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1: What kind of texter are you? And there might be a texter that bothers you. Do you guys have anybody on your list, or have you done it yourself and you know you did it, but you can't quite get a handle on it? Are you a paragraph texter, or are you what they call a dry texter? Somebody who prefers lots of shorter texts.
2: Shorter, definitely.
1: Ding, ding, ding, ding. There's a debate going, which is better? Lots of texts, lots of dings. Longer texts make people anxious, like they have to respond with an equally long text.
2: This is me and my wife texting. I told you I recorded this. Okay, so this is me. Okay, we'll send it. And then here's my wife.

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2: I work grounds crew for a college in PA. 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I just told him I'm old. Hey, guys, have a great day. Thanks for everything. Nipsey sucks.
1: I love that. Tremendous. So a laugh never hurt anybody. 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
1: The room was so old, I found a condom made of wood under the bed.
2: Wow.
1: That's how old the room was. But prophylactic.
3: Right. That smell. And once it was a smoker's hotel, it's always a smoker's hotel.
1: No, it's no smoking now. I was like, come on. Come on, I'm going to light this carpet on the wall and have a smoke. Stop it, you liar. Oh, well, we arrived at the hotel, too. There was no human being to be found. It wasn't like you go to, you know, your Hilton and there's, you know, someone behind the desk with a smile on their face. We showed up there at 2 o'clock in the morning and the, you know, the cage was down.
2: Oh.
1: The window was closed.
3: Did anyone hear? Was there a bell to ring?
1: And then someone out of nowhere went,
3: I don't like
1: it up.
2: Howdy.
1: Howdy. Yeah,
2: you right? Need a room for the night?
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0: 10 in the morning. Welcome to your People's Morning Show. Wednesday, August 12th. Today on the program, as promised, we'll talk about sororities and a quiz, a BuzzFeed quiz we're going to take today, administered by Vince. Also today on the program, a mystery Bosnia email to get to. We'll read that for Vince today, coming up with the program as well. He's running late. We're going to have sports coming up in a few minutes. Jenna Clay for 5-5 today, handling all the news duties. Text Club's open for business, 800-332-1057. Here we go.
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2: Good morning. I'm Jenna Clay, in for Jen Shade with a look at your news. Democrats are calling for a congressional briefing on the Iranian threats against President Trump that reportedly required him to covertly switch planes using a catering truck to depart Turkey last month. ABC's Sophie Flay reports.
3: Air Force One took off without Trump, acting as a decoy there. In addition to the press corps, sources say Secretary of State Marco Rubio and Treasury Secretary Scott Bessent were on board. Trump's suggesting he was just following instructions.
2: While not an unprecedented move, we're only finding out about it because the Washington Post reported on it a month later. Results are still coming in this morning for the six states who held primaries this week. In South Carolina, voters deciding who will fill late Senator Lindsey Graham's seat, his sister Darlene placing first among the candidates, now advancing to a primary runoff. In the closely watched race for Minnesota's governor, Minnesota's Republican State House Speaker Lisa DeMuth is the predicted winner of the Republican nomination, defeating Trump's endorsed candidate, Mike Lindell, the former CEO of MyPillow and a controversial figure. After a four-year ordeal in a Russian prison, former U.S. Marine Robert Gilman is back in the United States. Gilman was visiting Russia when he was accused of kicking a police officer. His family and the U.S. government say those charges were essentially trumped up. Usually, when an American is released, Russia gets someone in return. But Russian President Vladimir Putin says Gilman was released due to his worsening health. A series of major storms battered the Midwest, bringing heavy rain and huge gusts of wind to several states. ABC's Melissa Adon reports.
4: Wind gusts in Columbus reaching 82 miles per hour.
5: It was like a freight train, like just like people say.
4: In the town of Roseville, floodwaters submerging cars. Authorities say one person was killed. An Ohio reintegration center says inmates were taken to the hospital after a lightning strike.
2: In Chicago, the Midway air traffic controller tower had to evacuate amid tornado warnings. At one point, nearly 1 million customers in Indiana, Illinois, Ohio, and Kentucky were without power. An 18-year-old is in Dauphin County Prison charged with attempted homicide. Police say Jesus Guevara Gonzalez stabbed a man twice in the back Monday afternoon at the Harrisburg Park Apartments. According to ABC 27 News, the victim is in the hospital and is expected to survive. Guevara Gonzalez is being held on $200,000 bail. A man wanted in connection with that deadly crash in the Susquehanna River in Lancaster County a few weeks ago is now in custody. Manor Township Police say 23-year-old Mikhail Cotton was arrested in New York City for a firearms offense. They're working to bring him back to PA, where he's wanted for his alleged involvement in a crash that killed 20-year-old Sage Zink of Columbia. Back on July 30th, two cars plunged into the Susquehanna River. Police say Zink was the only one of four people who didn't make it out, and that Cotton was driving the car she was in. We're told survivors asked a bystander not to call police. Cotton now faces multiple charges related to the crash. Harrisburg police are still looking for information about a 2024 shooting that killed a 13-year-old girl. Sunday marked 2 years since the death of 13-year-old Nariah Wright. She was shot in the area of South 19th and Derry Streets. Harrisburg police say several people were around when it happened. They're asking anyone with information to come forward to help get justice for the girl and her family. Police say a Crime Stoppers reward may be eligible for information. And finally, a partial solar eclipse will be visible across parts of North America and most of Canada today. The best viewing weather will be in most of New England, northern Alaska, and parts of the upper Midwest. If you're planning on taking pictures with your phone, don't do it. Tech experts say that no smartphone is designed to handle the intense solar rays. Using your phone camera could cause the heat from the rays to become so concentrated, it could melt the lens inside. NASA will offer live coverage of the partial eclipse on its website and YouTube channel starting at 1:15 p.m. It'll be over by 2:45. I'm Jenna Clay for 105.7 The X.
0: All right. Thank you, Jenna Clay. In for 5-5 today, handling news duties, entertainment coming up, and sports as well. We'll take care of some business, and we'll come back.
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6: Not a bad drive this morning yet on the Capitol Beltway, 283 or the inbound river routes. We have disabled vehicle Mechanicsburg on South Market Street at Allen Distribution Drive. Watch out for delays around it. 83 looking good, Harrisburg to Ewer. 283 humming along, Harrisburg to Lancaster so far. And Evans right now traffic.
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1: Hey, pasa there, Pedro.
2: Bats. The assi. I cannot hit curveball. Straight ball, I hit it very much. Curveball, bats are afraid. I asked Joe Boo to come. Take fear, bats. I offer him cigar. Wrong.
3: You know, you might think about taking Jesus Christ as your savior instead of fooling around with all this stuff.
2: Ah, Jesus. I like him very much. He no help. Curveball.
3: You trying to say Jesus Christ can't hit a curveball?
4: Okay, Harris, let's not start a holy war here.
5: To the sports department, we go. Good morning, Vince.
6: Good morning. Glad to be here.
5: Nice to see you.
6: Made quite the time.
5: You did make quite the time. Oh, the worst feeling in the world, isn't it?
6: Yeah, because it seemed like just 2 minutes earlier my alarm was going off. And I looked at the phone and it said 5:37. Oh, boy.
5: And you went, what? No way.
6: What?
5: Oh, it's the worst feeling. Then running around like a
6: must
5: fool.
6: Go faster. Must go faster. Must go faster.
5: At 12283, since there's no speed limit, I'm sure you were fine.
6: Oh, yeah. I was not driving recklessly at all. I fit right in.
5: Got a crazy email to read from our friend Michael Scott, too, by the way.
6: Ooh, okay.
5: About the traffic and about the speed from yesterday's program we were talking
6: all
5: about.
6: All right.
5: Program.
6: Over.
5: So what do we got in sports, my friend?
6: All right, Major League Baseball last night. The Philadelphia Phillies shut out by the St. Louis Cardinals 2-0, wasting a Christopher Sanchez start. Sanchez went 6 innings, gave up 4 hits, no runs, and 7 strikeouts. And one more time, it was the Phillies bullpen that let them down. The Cardinals scoring a run apiece in the 7th and 8th innings. Phillies are now 8.5 games back of the Braves for first place, who won last night. The Braves, a 4-0 win over the New York Mets. And for the Phillies, just 5 hits in the ballgame. Another 0 for night for Bryce Harper. Did reach base a couple of times, but yeah, not much to go around Phillies offense-wise last night.
5: Wasted outing and a wasted evening for me.
6: Yeah, pretty much.
5: Because these games take forever.
6: Especially when it's 2-0.
5: Ah, God.
6: It's a slow bleed. You just sit there on the couch and you just bleed out while you watch the game.
5: And St. Louis, they're totally apathetic. Is that the word? They just don't really care that much.
6: Oh, yeah.
5: I mean, you can tell.
6: Well, yeah. One of baseball's most prestigious franchises, I don't really think is among the prestige franchises anymore. A lot of empty seats in St. Louis last night.
5: A lot of them. I mean, even though it was hot, but still.
6: And supposedly the Cardinals are the best fans, have the best fans in Major League Baseball. Well,
5: no.
6: Not last night where you could visibly see that there were not a lot of people there.
5: Ugh, what a grind it was, though. Not much offense, not many hits. Just inning after inning after inning.
6: The Pittsburgh Pirates suffering the same fate as the Phillies. Losing 2-0 to the Miami Marlins. I think I have completely backed off of wanting Paul Skeens to be a New York Yankee. Skeens, 5 innings, 5 hits, 1 run, 4 strikeouts last night, and didn't have a single pitch that reached 97 miles an hour. So it seems as though Paul Skeens is losing a little bit of the zip on his fastball.
5: Already?
6: Pirates are 58-63 and going in the wrong direction. So are the Washington Nationals, losing 8-6 to the Chicago Cubs last night. Pete Crow Armstrong hitting a home run for Chicago. Alex Bregman went deep. Nationals are 59-62, so lose another game in the wild card standings. And the Baltimore Orioles, a 5-2 win over the Minnesota Twins. Pete Alonso with a home run in the game for Baltimore in the first inning. Gunnar Henderson went deep. And speaking of a former Oriole, Adley Rutschman making his debut for the Boston Red Sox last night. Red Sox losing to the Blue Jays 5-3. Red Sox have cooled off a little bit since winning all those games in a row in the month of July. Adley Rutschman, 1-for-3 last night, reached on an infield single in the 3rd inning in his Boston Red Sox debut.
5: They're going to be talking about him someday his Hall of Fame career with the Red Sox. Oh, yeah. Remember he used to play for the Orioles?
6: He actually started out with the Orioles.
5: Yep. Yep. I just have this feeling about him. He's going to be this Boston Hall of Famer with a storied career, and they'll go, "Oh, remember when?"
7: Oh,
5: no, I don't like that at all.
6: One of the best promotions Major League Baseball has seen all season did not help the team to a victory last night. The Cincinnati Reds, a 5-4 win over the Chicago White Sox last night in 10 innings on what was Pope Night in Chicago.
5: Of course. The Pope's from Chicago.
6: Yes, so it was Pope. It was Pope Night last night at the White Sox game. They gave out White Sox branded little Pope type miter hats.
5: That is fantastic.
6: In the between the top of the fifth and the bottom of the fifth inning, they had a peace be with you around the entire ballpark.
5: Are you making this up?
6: No, I'm not making it up.
5: Pope, I'm so enjoying this.
6: Pope Night last night with the
5: peace
6: Chicago.
5: Be with you.
6: Yeah, they did a peace be with you.
5: They should do that at every game.
6: They should. Well, I mean, you know, that could replace the seventh inning stretch.
5: I like that.
8: Religion in my baseball.
5: Oh, man, that's funny. Pope Night.
6: They had a nun throw out the first pitch. They had a nun playing the organ last night.
7: I love it.
5: That is fantastic.
6: Couldn't help them to victory, though.
5: No, not even.
6: Tigers, Yankees, let's see, Angels, Rockies, Padres, Rays, Giants, and Dodgers all winners. Today, you have got the Orioles and Twins at 1:40. Phillies and Cardinals wrap up their series at 2:15 on ESPN. Zach Wheeler gets the ball today for Philadelphia. Pirates and Marlins at 6:40. And you got Nationals and Cubs at 6:45. Mariners and Yankees on ESPN at 7, followed by Rangers and Angels at 10 o'clock. News from around Major League Baseball. Not really a whole lot going on outside of what's happening on the field, though. Reigning American League Rookie of the Year and Lancaster native Nick Kurtz in danger of missing the rest of the season for the Athletics with a thumb injury.
5: Oh, no.
6: So after his great rookie campaign, it has not been the best follow-up of sophomore seasons for Nick Kurtz, and now it looks like it's going to end a little bit early. Blake Snell made his return for the Dodgers last night. He had only pitched one game so far this season, struck out the side in the first inning. So Dodgers beat the Royals 5-4 last night.
5: Yeah.
6: So Dodgers getting all their pieces back at just the right time.
5: Yeah, it does seem like that, doesn't it?
6: Mm. It really does.
5: Mm.
6: News from the NFL. Man, the Minnesota Vikings have named Kyler Murray as their starting quarterback. So if there's one team to point and laugh at in the National Football League at the current moment, it is the Minnesota Vikings, who just let Sam Darnold walk away freely, and then he walked right into Seattle and won the Super Bowl. And they drafted J.J. McCarthy from Michigan, who I don't know what kind of snake oil salesman sold them on J.J. McCarthy, but from the guy who, in the second half of the Michigan versus Penn State game,
5: oh my God,
6: didn't throw a single pass in the second half. And really, when he played for Michigan, was never put in the position to win the game with his arm. For some reason, the Minnesota Vikings decided that he needed to be their franchise quarterback.
5: Wow. Kyler Murray, they seem to be high on him because they're so low on.
6: Apparently, yeah.
5: Yeah. That's surprising.
6: Puka Nacua exiting Rams practice early with a groin injury. Myles Garrett was sidelined yesterday. And for us, the big news from the National Football League is that everybody's favorite football broadcaster.
5: How about it?
6: Ross Tucker has been bumped up to the number 2 team at CBS. He will do games this season with Ian Eagle,
5: fantastic,
6: who Ross does a lot of games with on the radio. But this all does stem from Tony Romo and his DUI arrest.
5: Oh,
6: because Romo is sidelined at the current moment by CBS. J.J. Watt will step in to be the color commentator with Jim Nance on the number 1 CBS broadcast.
5: How about
6: that? So Ross gets bumped up to the second one. Probably has a lot to do with his relationship with Ian Eagle. They call a lot of games on the radio together.
5: Good chemistry. Hell yeah.
6: They've already got a rapport with each other. So, yeah.
5: Awesome. Our boy.
6: That was big news yesterday. I pulled a Tom McCarthy. I pulled a you and Tom McCarthy. I texted Ross.
5: Did you?
6: I did, yes.
5: Oh, that's excellent. Okay, I was hoping. I said,
6: congrats on the promotion. Looking forward to the season. Gave me a little heart and said, thanks, man.
5: A little heart.
7: Yeah. About this season.
9: Oh, guys. I hate to be the bearer of bad news.
5: Don't even say it. Yeah, so positive response.
6: Positive response.
5: Okay, all right, that's good.
6: Didn't get a can't wait to talk to you guys, but.
5: Right? I'll just ignore everything about him until it's time.
6: Until it's time?
5: Yeah, uh-huh. Don't push too hard.
6: And then the WNBA last night, the Indiana Fever, a 106-92 win over the New York Liberty after their head coach, Stephanie White, pregame gave an impassioned statement to the media. The hate, the fear-mongering, the divisiveness, the stuff that's trying to hijack our league will not win. So it's basically everything we've been talking about the WNBA is what Stephanie White is saying, that everything that's going on off the court has replaced what's happening on the court with the WNBA. When, they're playing some of the best basketball they've ever had in in league history, but no one seems to care at all about the basketball.
5: You got what you wanted a lot of ways, just like the male sports. This sounds like Colin Kaepernick all over again now, doesn't it?
6: The the fiery speech comes after some people believe she did not have Sophie Cunningham's back after Cunningham was on the receiving end of a flagrant foul on Saturday.
5: Her and I are in love, so it'll be weird moving forward how we deal with this.
6: You better tread lightly.
5: Well, I have to announce that her and my wife and I, we are starting a throuple.
6: You, Sophie Cunningham, and Mrs. K.
5: That's right. Anything else for you, my friend?
6: Along the way last night, Caitlin Clark making WNBA history one more time. 30, 29, 28, and 27. Those are the distances she made three-pointers from last night.
5: It's filthy good. It is. You're right about that. It's the best probably basketball they've had in the league in a long time, if not forever, which is just great.
6: So far this season, Caitlin Clark has made 17 shots from 30-plus feet away from the basket.
5: That's a sign. We'll take her. Sixers.
6: Passing Sue Bird last night for third all-time in double-doubles in WNBA history.
5: Sue Bird.
6: And it's what, her second or third season?
5: She's good. All right, anything else for you, my friend?
6: No, that's it.
5: We'll take care of some business. We'll come back with an entertainment update right after this.
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2: The Capitol Beltway is still looking good this morning. So are 283 and those inbound river routes. Take a look at 83 from Harrisburg to York. Building volume but moving. We're getting busier on 283 from Harrisburg to Lancaster. But so far, no delays. Ed Evans right now traffic.
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18: Sunny today after some morning clouds. A stray evening thunderstorm or two will be around. It will be a bit humid today with a high of 86. Early evening thunderstorms will give way to some fog overnight with a low of 69. And tomorrow will feature mostly sunny skies. Still can't rule out a pop-up shower and a high of 86. From the ABC 27 Weather Center, I'm meteorologist Brett Thackera for 105.7 The X.
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19: Handling entertainment duties while Jennifer's on motorcycle assignment. Check out her socials, see what she's up to. She's up to a lot of stuff on there. Up to a lot of stuff. She's that camera real close to her face, too, doesn't she? I've noticed that. Or is that just me? Am I putting the phone too close?
20: Maybe, possibly.
19: Or it could be one or the other. Today, World Elephant Day, is August 12th. National Middle Child Day. Doesn't matter for us. We are only children.
20: Does not.
19: Milkman Day. Shout out to Mike Spangler, my favorite milkman. And National Vinyl Record Day. I'm not sure what National Vinyl Record Day is. It's not Record Store Day.
20: Oh, okay.
19: So I don't know. I'm not sure if I'm celebrating. Am I supposed to celebrate today? Am I supposed to get a discount? Am I supposed to go out, pay for an overpriced reissue of something on 180 gram vinyl? Is that what I should do? On this date in 1989, this song went number one.

0: Do you know who that is, Vince?
1: Is it Brian Adams?
0: Incorrect. Sounds like Brian Adams a little bit. Who do you think it is? Richard Marx is the answer.
1: Oh, that was my next guess.
0: 1978. Show you how times were different. This song went number one. You once, twice. Think of it.
2: Three times a lady. And I love. Yes, you
0: once, twice.
2: Three times a lady.
0: Here's the remix. I don't know if you know this one.
2: Twice.
0: Three wheel roadsters.
2: And I love you.
0: There you go. Shout out to number one son, our friend from our sister station. Birthdays today. Tyson Fury. How old is Tyson Fury, Vince?
1: 37.
0: Ooh, close. 38. The Fury brothers. There's 45 of them. Casey Affleck is 51. Rebecca Gayhart, 55. How old is Pete Sampras, tennis star?
1: Pete Sampras? 62.
0: He's 55. Do you believe that?
1: Okay.
0: I thought he was that too. Also celebrating a birthday today. Who's this, Vince? I love-

0: you notice that? Sure mix a lot.
1: Well, you didn't even give me a chance to say it.
0: My bad. You're right, I didn't. Take your picture. My favorite line is red beans and rice didn't miss her.
1: Oh, that is,
0: I think that's my favorite line.
1: Red beans and rice didn't miss her.
0: But not my favorite of the Sir Mix-a-Lot songs, and not something I included in my 100 rap songs, by the way. And hip-hop songs.
1: I wasn't even aware how many other songs Sir Mix-a-Lot had.
0: Quite a few,
1: yeah.
0: Probably my favorite Sir Mix-a-Lot song is My Posse's Gone Broadway. You've heard that one, right?
1: I don't believe so, no.
0: Bruce Greenwood is 70. Sam J. Jones, a.k.a. Flash Gordon, is 72. Mark Doppler is 77. And George Hamilton, former guest of the program. How old is George Hamilton, Vince?
1: Oh, I don't know, 83?
0: Close, 87. Good news for fans of Lethal Weapon. Mel Gibson, did you hear this? Tells the world of real that Lethal Weapon 5 may happen after Paramount's takeover of Warner Brothers. Do you imagine?
1: I need Danny Glover as actual old man.
0: He really is getting too
1: old. I'm too old for this.
2: Come on, Riggs. Get too old for this.
1: Didn't Jen do a story recently about how he's starting to suffer from dementia?
0: Yeah, I did see that. I think.
1: He's just wandering around the house. Get too old for this.
0: What's your name again?
2: Reed?
0: The Lethal Weapon movies are fantastic, though.
1: Oh, yeah.
0: I know you love them, too.
1: I also don't know if Joe Pesci would return for a Lethal Weapon 5.
0: Oh, my God, that's right. What about that hair? I forgot.
1: What about Chris Rock? Does Chris Rock come back to reprise his role? Because he was in Lethal Weapon 4.
0: That's right. Pesci was great, though. I would love to see him back. But, yeah, what is he, 80? Pesci's up there.
1: Somewhere around there,
0: Yeah. So we'll keep you updated on that. That would be awesome. Sheryl Crow, the nine-time Grammy Award winner, Rock and Roll Hall of Fame inductee, will perform the national anthem at the University of Missouri football season opener. That's exciting. Star Wars creator George Lucas opening the Skywalker Grill next month atop his Lucas Museum, full-service restaurant for all our favorite Star Wars fans. Tomorrow at the game, the Phillies, of course, playing in the Field of Dreams game. You'll be able to sample something very unique as well. A new Budweiser beer that's been aged with Major League Baseball bats. Did you hear this story?
1: No.
0: Just like a thing to get people, just to get clicks. This is Beechwood Reserved is a special lager that only be served during the game. Actual bats were used to brew it. Oh, okay. A new Budweiser beer aged with Major League bats.
1: All right.
0: Corked ones.
1: What are they like during the brewing process? What do they like stir it up with a bat? Is that how that works?
0: Like a witch and a cauldron. You're exactly right. Rob Zombie's Firefly trilogy. They're going to release that as an 8-disc collector set on 4K Ultra HD Blu-ray and digital. That'll be a cool hookup. It includes The House of a Thousand Corpses, The Devil's Rejects, and Three from Hell, make the first time House of a Thousand Corpses available in 4K. So it'll be a huge collector set with a poster, photography book, artwork by Zombie, art cards, artwork, the whole deal, yo. ABC says Whitney Houston's Barbie doll was recently unveiled in Atlanta. I did see that. Purple tank dress from her I Want to Dance with Somebody video when she was at her absolute, I think, personally, most beautiful. So you'll be able to get a Whitney Houston doll. And an Amazon delivery driver. Did you see this video? Recently dropping off a package at a home when he saw a tangled U.S. flag, he untangled the flag and saluted it. The moment meant a lot to her family, the homeowner said. She shared the video of the moment online. It was excellent. I love it. The guy didn't think anybody was looking. He just done
2: it. That's a real patriot.
0: That is a real patriot. And he did a quick salute. I thought that was great.
2: Hello.
0: I thought that was really cool. I also saw that one clip of the Amazon driver, the delivery person said, I deliver stuff where? It's like, I deliver stuff here for the last 2 years. Where do they put it all? You ever see that guy?
1: No.
0: Like he did one of those things where he scans it and puts it on the porch. I don't know where they put it all. We'll take care of some business. We'll come back. We're minutes away from a news update. Jenna Clay in for 5-5 today.
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4: Capital Beltway 283 and the river routes looking fine. No big delays on the PA Turnpike in Mechanicsburg. Construction delays on 81 southbound from the Mechanicsburg exit to 641. Left lane is closed. And Evans right now traffic.
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14: Mostly sunny today after some morning clouds. A stray evening thunderstorm or two will be around. It will be a bit humid today with a high of 86. Early evening thunderstorms will give way to some fog overnight with a low of 69. And tomorrow will feature mostly sunny skies. Still can't rule out a pop-up shower and a high of 86. From the ABC 27 Weather Center, I'm meteorologist Brett Thackera for 105.7 The X.
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1: Good morning. I'm Jenna Clay, in for Jen Shade with a look at your news. Democrats are calling for a congressional briefing on the Iranian threats against President Trump that reportedly required him to covertly switch planes using a catering truck to depart Turkey last month. ABC's Sophie Flay reports.
2: Air Force One took off without Trump, acting as a decoy there. In addition to the press corps, sources say Secretary of State Marco Rubio and Treasury Secretary Scott Bessent were on board. Trump suggesting he was just following instructions.
1: While not an unprecedented move, we're only finding out about it because the Washington Post reported on it a month later. Results are still coming in this morning for the six states who held primaries this week. In South Carolina, voters deciding who will fill late Senator Lindsey Graham's seat. His sister Darlene placing first among the candidates, now advancing to a primary runoff. In the closely watched race for Minnesota's governor, Minnesota's Republican State House Speaker Lisa DeMuth is the predicted winner of the Republican nomination, defeating Trump's endorsed candidate, Mike Lindell, the former CEO of MyPillow and a controversial figure. After a four-year ordeal in a Russian prison, former U.S. Marine Robert Gilman is back in the United States. Gilman was visiting Russia when he was accused of kicking a police officer. His family and the U.S. government say those charges were essentially trumped up. Usually, when an American is released, Russia gets someone in return. But Russian President Vladimir Putin says Gilman was released due to his worsening health. A series of major storms battered the Midwest, bringing heavy rain and huge gusts of wind to several states. ABC's Melissa Adon reports.
3: Wind gusts in Columbus reaching 82 miles per hour.
4: It was like a freight train, like just like people say.
3: In the town of Roseville, floodwaters submerging cars. Authorities say one person was killed. An Ohio reintegration center says inmates were taken to the hospital after a lightning strike.
1: In Chicago, the Midway air traffic controller tower had to evacuate amid tornado warnings. At one point, nearly 1 million customers in Indiana, Illinois, Ohio, and Kentucky were without power. An 18-year-old is in Dauphin County Prison charged with attempted homicide. Police say Jesus Guevara Gonzalez stabbed a man twice in the back Monday afternoon at the Harrisburg Park Apartments. According to ABC 27 News, the victim is in the hospital and is expected to survive. Guevara Gonzalez is being held on $200,000 bail. A man wanted in connection with that deadly crash in the Susquehanna River in Lancaster County a few weeks ago is now in custody. Manor Township Police say 23-year-old Mikhail Cotton was arrested in New York City for a firearms offense.

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1: Rays to become so concentrated, it could melt the lens inside. 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And finally, the best story of the week. Wright Farms in Kentucky recently welcomed a Z-Donk named Ella. Ella is the first Z-Donk born at Wright Farms. Her zebra mother had a gestation period of 13 months. The Z-Donk is a cross between a zebra and a donkey.
2: No way.
1: I'm Jenna Clay for 105.7 The X.
2: I even think that was possible. Is that really true?
3: I guess so.
2: That doesn't sound right at all, yo. Thank you, Jenna Clay, in for 5-5 today. We have sports events coming up in just a second as well. I do have a confession to make about sports, Vince, before we hit that intro. I have been watching Zach Wheeler's wife and trying to help her decide what outfits to wear. Should I be looking at that?
3: Oh, have you? What have you been doing?
2: Well, she puts up, she poses in different outfits and asks people in the comments to, what should she wear?
3: Uh-huh.
2: She's not asking me, right? Is she asking?
3: Not personally,
2: who
3: no.
2: Who is in her wheelhouse, though? A beautiful Phillies pitcher. Like, who is her audience, for example?
3: Oh, female Phillies fans?
2: Not me, correct?
3: I don't believe you are the target. You might be the target audience. I don't know if that's what she's going for, but...
2: pretty sure she's not, if that's the case. Zach Wheeler. Love it, love it, love it. All right, hit it. Hit it.
4: And now, the People's Sports.
5: Hey, somebody has run out on the field. Some goofball in a hat and a red shirt. Now he takes off the shirt. He's running down the middle by the 50. He's at the 30. He's bare-chested and banging his chest. Now he runs the opposite way. He runs at the 50. He runs at the 40. The guy is drunk, but there he goes. The 20. They're chasing him. They're not going to get him. Waving his arms. Bare-chested. Somebody stop
6: that
5: man.
6: Look out. Here comes the blue coat, Kevin.
5: Oh, they got him. They're coming from the left. Oh, and they tackle him at the 40-yard line.
2: To the sports department, we go.
3: All right, football season not that far off. As some big news yesterday for the local area, everybody's favorite football broadcaster, Ross Tucker, with a huge announcement yesterday that he has been bumped up to the number 2 CBS crew for this year's NFL season. This all comes on the heels of the Tony Romo DUI arrest, which I was so upset you were not here for.
2: Yeah, right? I missed a lot of, I would say, interesting stuff going on. But is he suspended? Is that Romo's deal? Or?
3: I guess at the current moment, yes, he is suspended by CBS.
2: All right. Okay. I mean, it's not the first DUI in the history of broadcasting, I would imagine, right?
3: I don't think so, no.
2: But listen, if it's going to help our friend Ross, if that's the case, sure.
3: Why not?
2: Why not?
3: What else do we have from the NFL? Minnesota Vikings naming Kyler Murray their starting quarterback over J.J. McCarthy. So if there's anybody that's in quarterback trouble, it's the Minnesota Vikings, who not long ago had Super Bowl winning quarterback Sam Darnold on their team and decided to let him walk because they believed in former Michigan quarterback J.J. McCarthy, who's now been beaten out by Kyler Murray for the starting spot in Minnesota. They haven't even played a preseason game yet, and Kyler Murray's already been named the quarterback.
2: I was watching yesterday's all the football coverage. They were all in on him. Like, he's terrific.
3: Apparently.
2: Shine up. A shiny new thing for this team is yesterday's old news for another team.
3: I don't know what Minnesota saw in Kyler Murray that nobody else saw in Arizona, but...
2: Had he played there for years, too, didn't he?
3: Yeah.
2: Yeah, running around and scrambling. That's all I remember from his time there.
3: Rams wide receiver Puka Nacua exiting practice yesterday with a groin injury. Miles

0: Garrett was sidelined. Oh, and CBS saying there's no timetable on Romo's future after his, what was it, OWI arrest. Or, yeah.
1: Oh, what's OWI?
0: Operating while intoxicated.
1: Okay. Is that a new thing?
0: I don't know, Jim.
1: Oh, it's oh dear. Well, it does break up. It does it damage the team of Tucker and Harlan, though.
0: Because now Ross will be paired up with Ian Eagle.
1: Yeah.
0: Who he does a lot of radio broadcast with, so I assume that's why he got put into the spot with the rapport that he already has with Ian Eagle. But yeah, I don't know.
1: Yeah, definitely.
0: I don't know if we'll see him do any games with Kevin Harlan this season, as J.J. Watt has been bumped up to the number one spot with Jim Nance.
1: All right. See how their chemistry is, huh?
0: Other news from the NFL. Oh, I saw A.J. Brown is shining in practice.
1: What? I thought we were done with A.J. Brown talk.
0: Yesterday, in a joint practice between the New England Patriots and the Indianapolis Colts, during a one-on-one drill, A.J. Brown cooking Sauce Gardner. And the whole crowd going nuts.
1: Going, ooh. Whatever.
0: A.J. Brown reminds me of like an N1 basketball player. Like, okay, cool. You can dribble behind the back and throw the ball off of some guy's head. There's a reason you're not in the NBA.
1: That is funny and mean. I love that. Yeah, but he can throw it off the backboard and catch it and dunk it.
0: Oh, when the team's down 25.
1: That's right. That's the only flaw in the and one system.
0: The phrase that you like to use a lot, women weaken legs.
1: Women weaken legs.
0: Could be coming true. An advanced NFL scout now says that newlywed Travis Kelce is done. It's over. That don't expect much from Travis Kelce this season, as he doesn't seem to be his old self in training camp so far.
1: You mean that desire and that grind that he was doing at the beginning of his career? Not quite there as much now.
0: I guess not, no, right? Apparently.
1: Run it back one more time, Trav. Come on, Trav.
0: What else do we have from the world of football? Oh, did you see? Everybody's getting on Chris Berman a lot over the past couple of days. Have you seen the video of Chris Berman at the Pro Football Hall of Fame enshrinement over the weekend?
1: Yeah, what did he do?
0: Something about his ass has just completely disappeared.
1: That's so great. I did see that.
0: That Chris Berman literally has no ass.
1: Happens to the best of us. Chris Berman's no different. He used to.
0: Of some sort of medical thing that he's got going on, but
1: older men lose their asses a lot of times. That's what happens.
0: Oh, and
1: especially when you got G1s and whatever the hell they are.
0: LP3s.
1: Yeah, I mean, that's what happens. I used to have some sort of ass. I remember. Gone.
0: Never to be seen again.
1: Never to be seen again. Every time I try to sit down in a chair, slide right off. That's why they always have to have fabric on them, Vince.
0: What else do we got from football? Oh, Coach O was back on the field yesterday, yelling profanities at defensive linemen during LSU practice.
1: Well, yeah, what's his role now?
0: What's his actual role? I don't know.
1: I thought he got a gig with them, LSU.
0: He's on the coaching staff. I don't know what his exact role is, but
1: he's a Louisiana liaison.
0: Yeah, pretty much, yeah.
1: Wonderful.
0: And, this would be an absolute nightmare. A high school football player, as high school football season gets underway. A high school football player was at practice the other day when he just noticed there was something off about his helmet. Didn't feel right. It wasn't the way it usually is supposed to be. Turns out, kid takes off his helmet to find a 2-foot-long cottonmouth snake inside of his helmet. A venomous snake was inside of this kid's helmet.
1: Oh, my God.
0: For over an hour at a high school football practice, they had to take the kid's helmet off and put it in a bucket of water to draw the snake out of the helmet. I couldn't imagine. Apparently, The snake had found its way underneath the helmet's padding, staying hidden from view until the student began to notice a strange feeling in the headpiece during practice.
1: Oh, God, I'm going to throw up.
0: A 2-foot-long snake inside of your helmet. That's almost worse than the snake being in the toilet.
1: Much worse. Your head, I can't even imagine what that feels like moving around on your head. And if you have short hair, too. My heart just would stop. Oh, my God.
0: I also imagine the kid must not play much if he went for an hour with a venomous snake inside of his helmet. You figure one hit and that snake would go inside of the helmet.
1: He's not cracking a lot of skulls out there, is he?
0: No, I imagine probably not.
1: I got a snake in my helmet. Get out there, Johnson! I don't want to hear your excuses!
2: Damn kids these days.
1: Coach, my helmet feels weird. It feels like something's like, get out there! Get out there! What's that thing called where not a tackling dummy. What's the thing? The sleds? Is that it?
2: Get back to the sleds!
1: I don't know.
2: Hey, damn sleds!
1: I don't know football speak. I never played professionally or amateurly.
0: Major League Baseball, the Phillies and Pirates both shut out yesterday 2-0. The Phillies, and the Pirates, wasting a start from their number one pitcher, Christopher Sanchez. No decision yesterday for the Phillies, despite, going 6 innings, giving up no runs and striking out 7.
1: Just trying to figure out the new fielding scheme.
0: No offense yesterday for the Phillies. 64-57, 8.5 games back of the Braves, who beat the Mets last night 4-0. Pirates also shut out 2-0 by the Marlins. And Paul Skeens, women weak in legs. 5 innings, 5 hits, 1 run, 4 strikeouts, and didn't have a single pitch go over 97 miles an hour last night. So apparently it seems as though Paul Skeens is losing a little bit of zip on his fastball.
1: Well,
0: I guess Livy Dunn will do that to you.
1: But probably worse than anything, women weakening legs and throwing a hard ball, right? I mean, that's number one, probably. Can't be fraternizing with those ladies, especially during the season.
0: Fraternizing.
1: You got to be angry. You got to be angry.
0: You got to get me.
1: Yeah. To throw 100, you can't be having sex. There's no way.
0: Orioles beat the Twins 5-2. Pete Alonso with a home run. And the Nationals losing to the Cubs 8-6. Pete Crow, Armstrong, and Alex Bregman going deep for the Cubs. C.J. Abrams did hit a home run for Washington. Tigers, Yankees, Blue Jays. Who else we got? Oh, yeah. Cincinnati Reds, a 5-4 win over the Chicago White Sox last night at Pope Night in Chicago.
1: Clap it up for Pope Night.
0: The Chicago White Sox celebrating Pope Leo the 14th last night at their game by giving out a White Sox Pope hat. They had a nun throw out the first pitch of the game. The nun played an organ. And in the middle of the 5th inning, they had a nice peace be with you.
1: And with you. Turn to the person to your right or left. Please shake their hand. Peace be with you. And with you. And also with you. That is the best.
0: So they had a priest get on the microphone. And hold on. Studio computer audio, please. Here it is right here.
3: Because we want to bring peace to the world. And I think the Pope would really love that, whether you're Catholic or not. So everybody should stand and find a new friend around you and offer each other the sign of peace.
0: And everybody in their little Pope hats is turning to each other and shaking hands, saying, peace be with you.
1: I love it.
0: But they were like, they're the little mitre type hats that the Pope wears that they gave out.
1: That feels like it would be sacrilege. Every single bit of this, it seems what they call sacrilegious.
0: You know, it feels that way a little bit.
1: As a Catholic, I mean, you have every reason or every right to comment on it.
0: I feel no sort of way about it whatsoever. I think it's hilarious.
1: This feels very, it's so strange. I think it's the handing out of the Pope hats. It's the hats. Pope Day sounds great. Peace be with you sounds great. It's just the gear.
0: You would have preferred like a Pope Leo bobblehead?
1: A bobblehead. Now that's much more religious.
0: Versus the hat?
1: Yeah.
0: Maybe they could have given everybody one of those little like white priest collars to wear.
1: Yeah, it would be a funny sight. Seeing the whole crowd in white.
0: Oh, man.
1: The white collars.
0: Too bad Sister Jean's still not around.
1: Oh,
0: she could have been there last night.
1: Rest in peace, Sister Jean.
0: Angels, Rockies, Padres, Rays, Giants, and the Dodgers all winners. Dodgers beat the Royals 5-4 in Blake Snell's return to the starting rotation. Struck out the side in the first inning, so Dodgers are getting all their pieces back just when they need them. Still unsure if Shohei Ohtani will go back to the mound at some point this season. Today on the baseball schedule, you got Orioles and Twins at 1:40, Phillies and Cardinals at 2:15. Zach Wheeler, wonder what his wife will wear today on the hill. Who else? Pirates and Marlins at 6:40, and the Nationals and Cubs at 6:45. Mariners and Yankees on ESPN at 7. Rangers and Angels on ESPN at 10 o'clock. Adley Rutschman made his debut for the Boston Red Sox last night, went 1-for-3 on an infield single. So it seems as though he'll at least be platooning as the catcher in Boston. And reigning American League Rookie of the Year and Lancaster native Nick Kurtz could miss the rest of the season with a thumb injury. His sophomore campaign has not been impressive as his freshman campaign, but, you know, you can't keep up that pace forever.
1: No, uh-uh.
0: Oh, and Junior Caminero of the Tampa Bay Rays hitting his 35th home run of the season last night. There are now four guys tied with 35 home runs this Major League Baseball season. So we don't have anybody that's really head and shoulders above the rest. Matt Olson, Kyle Schwarber, Yordan Alvarez, and Junior Caminero all have 35 home runs on the season.
1: How about the big dumper? A terrible year for Raleigh.
0: I think Cal Raleigh has like 10 or 11 home runs.
1: Okay.
0: Yeah,
1: more,
0: that
1: more
0: was
1: pedestrian.
0: Last season was a one-off for him.
1: I didn't think the one-offs happened anymore since the Roid era was kind of over. But it still happens, these one-off seasons.
0: Better check him out. Better get him tested.
1: Yeah.
0: No, it's too late for that, I guess. Especially if he's only hit like 12 home runs.
1: Maybe he got a new girlfriend.
0: What else do we got going on? There's a whole scandal right now going on with the Little League World Series and the Southwest Regional Tournament. Teams, they've got a whole scandal going on with the Tulsa National Little League that involves the league potentially falsifying players in the Challenger Division, deleting past games, a disqualification, and a temporary restraining order. The Tulsa Little League team had one of its players ruled ineligible, and the announcement came on Monday after a protest was filed over the eligibility of players on the Tulsa team. The team has been removed from the regional tournament, and their previous games have now been changed to a forfeit.
1: Jeez.
0: So the way it unfolded, Sunday, Oklahoma beat Louisiana 3-2 to advance to the regional final. And, Louisiana was set to play in an elimination game against Texas West, originally scheduled as an elimination game, with the loser going home and the winner to face this Tulsa team. But since they were disqualified, that turned out to be the regional championship game. Then a judge got involved and then said that, oh, well, they got to play this game again. Oklahoma and Texas now have to play each other. Now they've dropped all of that. I didn't know in the big 2026 we were still having Danny Almonte type situations in the Little League World Series. Especially from an American team. Usually when the ages are questioned in the Little League World Series, it comes from the international teams, but not so much this time around.
1: Man.
0: Well, Danny Almonte was on an American team, too. He was on a New York City team. So.
1: That's right. And I remember that name. It's funny you mentioned that, too. I think a lot of people, one of the first scandals of, not first, but one of the scandals of age.
0: Three WNBA games last night. The Indiana Fever 106-92 over the New York Liberty. Before the game, their head coach Stephanie White defending her players in a fiery pregame statement.
1: Fiery.
0: I guess it was put out by some members of the WNBA media that Stephanie White, the head coach of the Indiana Fever, did not have the back of their star Sophie Cunningham when she was on the receiving end of a flagrant foul over the weekend. Caitlin Clark also making history last night, passing Sue Bird for third all-time in WNBA history in double-doubles, and she made 4 3-pointers from a 27-plus feet last night.
1: Woo-wee! Man, that's crazy good.
0: Las Vegas and Phoenix, the other winners in the WNBA. Looking around, though, I think that's about it for right now.
1: All right. Looks like it's rush time.
0: Oh.
1: We want you. Get that quiz ready to go. BuzzFeed, which sorority do I belong in? It's rush week. Let's go. We'll do that when we return.
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5: We're looking good on the Beltway, 83 southbound from 81 to the PA Turnpike. 283 eastbound, no delays, 83 to the PA Turnpike. And the PA Turnpike westbound moving along from the Lebanon Lancaster interchange to 81, that earlier construction gone. In Lebanon, plenty of volume, 81 northbound from Lingeltown Paxtonia to Lebanon Lickdale, and northbound again from Fayette Street to High Street. In Evans, right now traffic.
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27: Sunny today after some morning clouds. A stray evening thunderstorm or two will be around. It will be a bit humid today with a high of 86. Early evening thunderstorms will give way to some fog overnight with a low of 69. And tomorrow will feature mostly sunny skies. Still can't rule out a pop-up shower and a high of 86. From the ABC 27 Weather Center, I'm meteorologist Brett Thackera for 105.7 The X.
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1: .732 in the morning. Jenna Clay in for Fafa today, handling news duties. 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Just when I thought I was totally done and never wanted anything to do with college again since I'm done and it was over. I never thought I'd want anything to do with college again, Vince, until I discovered something recently. Thanks to Rush Week. And that is these wonderful sorority videos and these reels, these quick reels that are coming through of dancing and everything else. What is going on out there?
0: I don't know, but apparently you're meant to be in a sorority.
1: I should have been in a sorority. I really think I should have. I would have been great at that. I have friends, which would be great.
0: Yep.
1: Automatic friends.
0: Automatic.
1: They have to like me.
0: Not necessarily.
1: No, not necessarily. But what is going on out there? There's Rush coaches now. There's services.
0: Yeah.
1: Crazy.
0: These people in the South take this.
1: It's mainly
0: the SEC, yes.
1: That's what I see the most of. I see a lot of Bama.
0: Your Bamas, your Floridas, your University of Georgia, South Carolina, LSU. Those schools are where Greek life is really taken very, very seriously because in the South, a lot of things, and kind of like the rest of the country, a lot of things are done with handshakes and who you know. And some parents know that the best way for their kid to get everything and every possible privilege they can out of life is to join a fraternity or a sorority when they go to college. That's why these parents hire these Rush coaches and all this stuff.
1: Rush coach.
0: Yeah.
1: The big money, too. Big money.
0: Oh, I'm sure. I don't know how you coach someone to get accepted to a sorority, but all right.
1: What did it say?
0: You scammed somebody, so.
1: Some of the features were clean up their social media, help with the stress of Rush Week, with counseling, like, you know, getting the person through it, outfit suggestions. But yeah, the most shocking thing is that there's 50 to 100 women that look exactly the same.
0: Exactly the same.
1: That is unbelievable. Where do they all come from? Does this set you up for a life of success?
0: It's supposed to, I guess.
1: No, Millersville, you know, had a Greek system. But I didn't really get involved in it. I hung out with the kids who were in the Greek system.
0: Yeah.
1: I used them for their parties, but I certainly didn't join any kind of group. But I was an athlete, too. And when you're an athlete, that's kind of your own group anyway. For the most part.
0: Yeah.
1: I think it's Groucho said, I don't want to be in any club that wants me as a member. I agree with that. So what quiz do you have
0: all
1: there?
0: All right, so I found a BuzzFeed quiz yesterday, which is titled, "Which sorority do you really belong in?"
1: Good.
0: Okay, so I've got a set of questions for you here, and I guess it's going to determine what sorority you'll be rushing this fall semester.
1: Now, this is a big deal. I don't want to make a hasty decision. What if I don't like the broads I'm with?
0: Well, listen, as your rush coach, we're going to help you get through this. And, you know, maybe if you don't rush and get accepted this semester, we can always try again, all right?
1: What if I can't dance? What happens then?
0: Oh, well, they just put you in the back at the top of the staircase.
1: So I could be in the back holding my phone and the light on the phone.
0: Yeah, sure. Why not?
1: The flashlight on.
0: Yeah.
1: Okay.
0: You'd be one of those girls.
1: I do love it, though. All shapes and sizes anymore. That is the beautiful thing about these sororities. All shapes and sizes. I love it, love it, love it.
0: All right, so are you ready?
1: I'm ready.
0: All right, the first question is, pick your favorite color.
1: Oh.
0: You've got pink, blue, black, red, green, or purple.
1: My favorite color is black.
0: Okay. First question answered. So, now we're getting in it. Now we get into it.
1: Into the weeds.
0: Pick a philanthropic cause.
1: Philanthropic.
0: Philanthropic cause to support. Will you be helping the visually impaired community, children's hospitals, domestic violence, empowerment of women, youth education, or climate change?
1: Let's do youth education.
0: Youth education.
1: Yeah. Children's hospitals, obviously.
0: You've done that already.
1: Done that already.
0: You did your work for the children's hospitals.
1: I want to stay away from anything that it's even close to politics, too. What was the last one you said?
0: What was the last one? Climate change.
1: I'll pass.
0: All right. Pick your favorite flower. Would it be violets, peonies, roses, tulips, pansies, or carnations? What would be your favorite flower?
1: Don't say it. Don't be mean, people. Don't say pants. That's not nice. Carnation. Let's do that.
0: All right, carnation. Moving on to the next one.
1: Questions as to which sorority do I belong in from BuzzFeed?
0: We're going to find out in just a couple minutes. Pick your ideal Friday night.
1: Okay.
0: Going to a party, eating out with friends. Cram session, so you're free for the rest of the weekend, meaning you're doing a study night, a spa night, or game night with the girls.
1: One more time. Can you give it to me?
0: Going to a party, eating out with friends, a cram session, so you're free the rest of the weekend, a spa night, or game night with the girls.
1: I like spa night. Let's do a spa night.
0: You gonna put a face mask on?
1: Absolutely. My skin needs some work.
0: Especially if you're going to join a sorority. We might have to get laser hair removal for you.
1: Not for me.
0: You can't have any hair on your face.
1: That won't be a problem for me.
0: No?
1: Right. No way.
0: All right, pick your typical style. Is it athletic, comfy, vintage, girl next door, trendy, or preppy? What would be your style? Athletic, comfy, vintage, no. Girl next door, trendy, or preppy?
1: Vintage or trendy, which is almost the same thing. But I definitely like trendy stuff.
0: So we should go with trendy?
1: Yeah, I go trendy.
0: All right.
1: But I'm not the gal who's going to wear like the sweatpants and the Crocs. Although it's very hot.
0: All right, we've got two more questions left. Pick your favorite dessert. Is it ice cream?
1: Oh, it goes right to my waist.
0: Peach cobbler. Cheesecake. Pumpkin pie. Donuts. Or chocolate cake. Ice cream, peach cobbler, cheesecake, pumpkin pie, donuts, or chocolate cake. Pick your favorite dessert.
1: Donuts. Got to go with donuts.
0: I don't know. How many donuts are going to be serving at the sorority house?
1: Yeah, right.
0: Uh-oh. And the final question before we find out which sorority you should join. Pick a random object. A heart. A four-leaf clover. A crescent moon. A harp. A kite. Or an anchor. All of which constitute as terrible tattoos that women could get.
1: How about harp? I'll take the harp.
0: You're going to go with harp, all right?
1: No, harp.
0: Oh, the harp. Look
1: that
0: at
1: was
0: you.
1: A choice, right?
0: Yes, okay. Harp, H-A-R-P,
1: okay,
0: was a choice.
1: Yeah, yeah.
0: All right,
1: yeah.
0: So we've got it.
1: Yeah.
0: We have got the sorority that you should be in. Hopefully Bama's got one of these chapters, because my friend, this semester, you will be joining Kappa Alpha Theta.
1: Yes!
0: Is the sorority.
1: Yes!
0: Let's see. You're a fun, pretty, and always life of the party girl. People gravitate towards you because they love your affectionate and bubbly personality. You're a Kappa Alpha Theta for life!
1: For life! For life!
0: For life!
1: I feel so good about this. All right. I'm very excited. You think I answered all the questions the right way? Am I going to be happy with these ladies?
0: I mean, I hope so.
1: I don't know. And would they want me part of this? That's the real question. When it's mud mask time. So tell me what it is again. Let me write it down.
0: Kappa Alpha Theta.
1: Kappa Alpha Theta.
0: Yes.
1: Not like Feta, but Theta.
0: Their philanthropic cause is CASA, court-appointed special advocates. And,
1: okay, I'm down with that.
0: An organization providing mentors for abused, abandoned, and neglected children.
1: Okay. I could definitely get behind that. Same along the same lines, yeah.
0: What else? Their values are personal excellence, intellectual curiosity, leadership, and service.
1: I like curiosity.
0: And just to make sure, they do. There is a Kappa Alpha Theta chapter at the University of Alabama known as Delta Omicron. So there you go.
1: Oh, I feel so good about it. Kappa Alpha Theta. Kappa Alpha Theta.
0: At Delta Omicron, we aim for the highest scholarship, truest friendships, and strong leaders. We take pride in our genuine sisterhood and love for one another. Roll Tide.
1: Roll Tide. Yes. I can't wait. Hey, girls. I'm ready.
0: Let's see. Let's check out their recruitment website. Founded in 1870.
1: Oh, my.
0: All right. Are any letters of reference required? No. You just got to fill out the new member introduction form.
1: Okay.
0: Who is eligible to write a potential new member introduction form, and how do I submit one? Any person is eligible to submit an introduction form regardless of membership. Potential new members should choose someone. Oh, so that means I got to write this for you.
1: But you don't even go to Alabama. How can you do it?
0: Potential members should choose someone whom they feel can speak to their characters and value. That person can be a Theta, but it does not have to.
1: It probably does if you want to get in.
0: You're not a legacy, are you?
1: No.
0: Okay.
1: No, I'm sure
0: You're not a daughter, granddaughter, great-granddaughter, or sister of a Theta at all?
1: I am not, no, but that would have been very helpful to the process, right?
0: It probably would have helped you out.
1: Do they have nap sessions? Says 856.
0: Do they have nap sessions? I'm not quite sure.
1: We can cram the books, of course, but is there me and the gals get together for a nap in the afternoon?
0: Do I need to reach out to chapter president Emily McCoy to find out?
1: Hi, Emily. Just want to know, is there naps? love a good nap during the day.
0: Well, you take your nap in between classes, you know?
1: Kappa, Alpha, Theta, here I come. We'll take care of the business, and we'll come back.
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3: This just into the traffic center. A crash on 283 westbound between Union Street and 441. The right lane is blocked. A 27-minute delay there and hasn't even been there for that long. The Capitol Beltway, the river route's looking fine. No big delays on the PA Turnpike. Looking good through Carlisle. And Evans, right now traffic.
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27: Mostly sunny today after some morning clouds. A stray evening thunderstorm or two will be around. It will be a bit humid today with a high of 86. Early evening thunderstorms will give way to some fog overnight with a low of 69. And tomorrow will feature mostly sunny skies. Still can't rule out a pop-up shower and a high of 86. From the ABC 27 Weather Center, I'm meteorologist Brett Thackera for 105.7 The X.
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4: We have delays on the Beltway, 83 southbound, the Eichert Interchange to 17th Street. A crash on 283 westbound, it's barely moving. Union Street to 441, the right lane is blocked by the crash. A 5-minute delay. 283 northbound slowing up, 441 to 83. In York County, 83 northbound is slowing up, Fishing Creek to Reeser Summit. And in Cumberland County, stop and go traffic on 83 northbound, 581 to 13th Street. And Evans right now traffic.
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15: Sunny today after some morning clouds. A stray evening thunderstorm or two will be around. It will be a bit humid today with a high of 86. Early evening thunderstorms will give way to some fog overnight with a low of 69. And tomorrow will feature mostly sunny skies. Still can't rule out a pop-up shower and a high of 86. From the ABC 27 Weather Center, I'm meteorologist Brett Thackera for 105.7 The X.
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16: Good morning. I'm Jenna Clay, in for Jen Shade with a look at your news. Democrats are calling for a congressional briefing on the Iranian threats against President Trump that reportedly required him to covertly switch planes using a catering truck to depart Turkey last month. ABC's Sophie Flay reports.
17: Air Force One took off without Trump, acting as a decoy there. In addition to the press corps, sources say Secretary of State Marco Rubio and Treasury Secretary Scott Bessent were on board. Trump suggesting he was just following instructions.
16: While not an unprecedented move, we're only finding out about it because the Washington Post reported on it a month later. Results are still coming in this morning for the six states who held primaries this week. In South Carolina, voters deciding who will fill late Senator Lindsey Graham's seat. His sister Darlene placing first among the candidates, now advancing to a primary runoff. In the closely watched race for Minnesota's governor, Minnesota's Republican State House Speaker Lisa DeMuth is the predicted winner of the Republican nomination, defeating Trump's endorsed candidate Mike Lindell, the former CEO of MyPillow and a controversial figure. After a four-year ordeal in a Russian prison, former U.S. Marine Robert Gilman is back in the United States. Gilman was visiting Russia when he was accused of kicking a police officer. His family and the U.S. government say those charges were essentially trumped up. Usually, when an American is released, Russia gets someone in return. But Russian President Vladimir Putin says Gilman was released due to his worsening health. A series of major storms battered the Midwest, bringing heavy rain and huge gusts of wind to several states. ABC's Melissa Adon reports.
18: Wind gusts in Columbus reaching 82 miles per hour.
19: It was like a freight train, like just like people say.
18: In the town of Roseville, floodwaters submerging cars. Authorities say one person was killed. An Ohio reintegration center says inmates were taken to the hospital after a lightning strike.
16: In Chicago, the Midway air traffic controller tower had to evacuate amid tornado warnings. At one point, nearly 1 million customers in Indiana, Illinois, Ohio, and Kentucky were without power. An 18-year-old is in Dauphin County Prison charged with attempted homicide. Police say Jesus Guevara Gonzalez stabbed a man twice in the back Monday afternoon at the Harrisburg Park Apartments. According to ABC 27 News, the victim is in the hospital and is expected to survive. Guevara Gonzalez is being held on $200,000 bail. A man wanted in connection with that deadly crash in the Susquehanna River in Lancaster County a few weeks ago is now in custody. Manor Township Police say 23-year-old Mikhail Cotton was arrested in New York City for a firearms offense. They're working to bring him back to PA, where he's wanted for his alleged involvement in a crash that killed 20-year-old Sage Zink of Columbia. Back on July 30th, two cars plunged into the Susquehanna River. Police say Zink was the only one of four people who didn't make it out, and that Cotton was driving the car she was in. We're told survivors asked a bystander not to call police. Cotton now faces multiple charges related to the crash. Harrisburg police are still looking for information about a 2024 shooting that killed a 13-year-old girl. Sunday marked 2 years since the death of 13-year-old Nariah Wright. She was shot in the area of South 19th and Derry Streets. Harrisburg police say several people were around when it happened. They're asking anyone with information to come forward to help get justice for the girl and her family. Police say a Crime Stoppers reward may be eligible for information. Partial solar eclipse will be visible across parts of North America and most of Canada today. The best viewing weather will be in most of New England, northern Alaska, and parts of the upper Midwest. If you're planning on taking pictures with your phone, don't do it. Tech experts say that no smartphone is designed to handle the intense solar rays. Using your phone camera could cause the heat from the rays to become so concentrated, it could melt the lens inside. NASA will offer live coverage of the partial eclipse on its website and YouTube channel starting at 1:15 p.m. It'll be over by 2:45. And finally, a new survey by Nutella reveals that 87% of people say music helps them feel more energized when they get up, while 58% say it creates a feel-good atmosphere around the breakfast table. 68% describe themselves as morning people.
20: Nope.
16: 48% make their bed on a daily basis.

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0: sports department we go.
1: Last night, the Philadelphia Phillies losing 2-0 to the St. Louis Cardinals, wasting a quality start by Christopher Sanchez, who went 6 innings, struck out 7, and gave up just 4 hits. But the Phillies, just 5 hits of their own in the ballgame. The Cardinals scoring a run apiece in the 7th and 8th innings to get the win. Cardinals are 500 on the season at 60-60. The Phillies, meanwhile, are 64-57 and fall to 8.5 games back of the Braves after the Braves beat the Mets last night 4-0. So see if the Phillies can get the series win later on this afternoon at 2:15 when they take on the Cardinals one more time. Zach Wheeler on the hill, so hopefully the bats come alive today.
0: They got to come alive. What a bore it was yesterday. The game, one of those games, Vince, that's just, it goes slow. It is slow. No runs until the very end.
1: Yeah, no runs. There wasn't even really a whole lot going on in the game. It's not like, you know, guys were getting on base and then they were left on base. The Phillies just... 5 total bases last night.
0: Had it seemed like that, too.
1: They did leave 8 runners on, so they did have some guys on the base paths, but not able to bring them home.
0: Yeah, what a great town St. Louis is for baseball. I mean, come on, it was terrible last night.
1: I know. St. Louis, who is supposed to have some of the best baseball fans in the country, a lot of empty red seats last night.
0: Mm. Yeah, all that hype. I'm still mad about that home run derby winner,
1: too. I saw there was a... So there was a whole crew of tarps off people at the Cardinals game last night.
0: Yeah, it's running its course, yo.
1: I think it's already ran its course.
0: Yeah.
1: Pirates shut out by the Marlins 2-0. Paul Skeens went just 5 innings, gave up 5 hits, 1 run, and 4 strikeouts, and didn't have a single pitch go over 97 miles an hour. Paul Skeens is now 9-11. On the season. Pirates had just 4 hits in the game and now are right where they feel so comfortable, in the basement of the National League Central.
0: Oh, God.
1: 58-63 on the season after just, you know, not that long ago where they were right in the mix for a wild card spot in the National League. But, you know, this is usual. This is usual Pirates baseball. So if you're a Pirates fan, not too much you can be upset about. I mean, I guess you could be upset about the fact that, like, 2 weeks ago they had themselves a wild card spot, and now they're, what, 7-8 games out of a wild card spot?
0: These dog days. Is it still the dog days of summer? But they could have used some more wins, you know, a couple weeks ago. Now it's getting into crunch time.
1: Yeah, because you
0: the
1: got
0: Phillies
1: these
0: too.
1: You got these teams that lose games that they have no business losing. Like a team in the mix, the Arizona Diamondbacks losing to the Colorado Rockies last night, who just got their 50th win of the season. And no, shouldn't be happening. Orioles beat the Twins 5-2. Pete Alonso with a home run. And the Nationals losing to the Cubs 8-6. C.J. Abrams, Dylan Cruz going deep, but on the other side, Alex Bregman and Pete Crow Armstrong went deep for the Cubs in their 8-6 win. Tigers, Yankees, Reds in extra innings over the White Sox in Chicago, where they had Pope night last night. They gave out Pope hats to all the fans in attendance. None.

0: Throughout the first pitch, another nun played the organ. And then in the middle of the fifth inning, they hosted a Peace Be With You. if you go to church and, look to the Peace Be With You. And also with you.
1: And also with you. I love that part of church when I used to go.
0: The Reds rally in extras to spoil Pope Night in Chicago.
1: Did they give everybody besides the hats, did everybody get like the,
0: the incense?
1: Yeah.
0: Or like a little vial of holy water or something.
1: Oh, God. That's so great. And like I said, though, I go back to the fact that is that a little sacrilegious?
0: I don't think so, no. Not it's because it's not done in like a demeaning type way.
1: No, I think it's great.
0: Is it sacrilegious to wear a Chicago White Sox Pope hat? That I don't know. You'd have to get a call up a priest to get an official ruling about something like that.
1: Okay. All right. I'd like to know.
0: Angels, Rockies, Padres, Rays, Giants, and Dodgers all winners as Blake Snell made his return to the Dodgers starting rotation. Struck out the side in the first inning, struck out 10 in the game. So the Dodgers getting all their pieces back just in time.
1: Just in time.
0: And Shohei Ohtani could still make a return to the mound at some point this season.
1: Of course he could.
0: Other baseball news. Reigning American League Rookie of the Year, Lancaster native Nick Kurtz, could miss the rest of the season with a thumb injury. Bryce Harper battling some knee soreness since returning to right field.
1: Yeah, he barely could run out the hits he had last night.
0: So I imagine Harper will not be in the starting lineup this afternoon when the Phillies and Cardinals wrap up their series. But here's one to put a smile on your face. Jose Altuve exiting the Astros game last night with a bruised foot. Astros not what they used to be, losing to the Giants last night 4-0. And Adley Rutschman made his debut for the Boston Red Sox, going 1-for-3 with an infield single. So he was activated a couple of days ago and made his debut, and I guess will now platoon as the Red Sox starting catcher. And who knows, maybe he could turn it into a Hall of Fame career. Probably not. But
1: oh, definitely will. I know it.
0: Oh, will he?
1: I can see it now. Uh-huh.
0: You've got the Field of Dreams game coming up tomorrow night between the Philadelphia Phillies and the Minnesota Twins. That will be exclusively on Netflix. So there you go.
1: I saw that, yeah.
0: So the majority of people will not be able to watch the Field of Dreams game if you do not have Netflix.
1: Costner doing all the promos and stuff for it, too.
0: Oh, sure.
1: Former player Kevin Costner.
0: Former Detroit Tigers pitcher Kevin Costner.
1: Not true. Did not play baseball.
0: Came up through the minors with the Durham Bulls.
1: He did not. That is not true. None of it.
0: Yeah, Kevin Costner built a whole baseball career through the movies.
1: He did.
0: Played in the minors in Bull Durham. Pitched for the Tigers and for the love of the game. Am I missing something else?
1: That is so funny. You're exactly right.
0: And then after he retired from the Detroit Tigers, that's when he became Roy McAvoy, Tin Cup. Started playing golf in his retirement. It's a whole cinematic universe with Kevin Costner.
1: That I had no idea existed. How about that?
0: And then at one point, I mean, you've never seen this movie before, but when, Kevin Costner played for the Tigers and Dennis Quaid played for the Tampa Bay Rays.
1: Sure.
0: Their teams actually played each other, so their teams crossed paths in their movie baseball careers. Yeah. That's completely made up. For love of the game, he plays against the Yankees.
1: I love it, too.
0: And in the rookie, Dennis Quaid pitches against the Texas Rangers.
1: And in For Love of the Game, I believe his father is Succession McDonald's guy. McDonald's. That's his father in Love of the Game.
0: Oh, okay.
1: Now, I love that movie, too, by the way. A beautiful Kelly Preston playing his on-again, off-again girlfriend.
0: John C. Reilly was the catcher.
1: Oh, yeah, that's right. That's right. Oh, that's so great. Great catchers in cinema. John Candy for Brewster's Millions. For Brewster's Million? Millions? What else you got, my friend?
0: What's his name from Major League? Tom Berenger?
1: That's right. There you go. There's no celebrity catcher. That's a good quiz.
0: All right. What else do we got going on? Baseball. We'll take one last look around. You got a whole controversy going on with the Little League World Series, which has seemed to figure itself out. A team was ruled ineligible. A judge got involved. They were going to play, and now they're not playing. And Texas West is going to go to the Little League World Series in Williamsport, which starts a week from today. August 19th is the first day of the Little League World Series. NFL news, Kyler Murray named the starting quarterback for the Minnesota Vikings over J.J. McCarthy. So it seems as though that experiment did not work out for the Vikings. And meanwhile, their old quarterback is winning Super Bowls with the Seattle Seahawks. And you're left with J.J. McCarthy and Kyler Murray.
1: Again, year after year, day after day, you prove my point that no one knows how to pick a quarterback for the NFL.
0: No.
1: Not till they get out there. They don't know. Just admit it. It'd make it a lot easier.
0: No idea.
1: They have no idea.
0: Rams wide receiver Puka Nacua exiting practice yesterday with groin soreness. Myles Garrett was also sidelined. Still no word on if Aaron Donald plans to rejoin the Rams at some point here over the next couple of weeks. Saw a video of A.J. Brown from Patriots practice cooking Colts defensive back Sauce Gardner in a one-on-one practice drill. Again, you can liken A.J. Brown to one of those and-one basketball players. Yeah, it's all cool and stuff when you're beating people in one-on-one drills in training camp. What happened to those routes that you weren't running in playoff games?
1: Mm-mm-mm.
0: What happened to that pass that you dropped in a playoff game?
1: More than one. Don't forget.
0: I wasn't counting, but somebody was.
1: I think he dropped two that playoff game, right?
0: I believe so, yes.
1: Yeah, I don't want to see anybody, you know, doing great moves get you in practice.
0: That's what I'm going to get you for Christmas, an A.J. Brown Patriots jersey.
1: I'll add it to my collection of disappointing Eagles wide receivers. My Terrell Owens jersey, you put it with that.
0: Well, maybe I'll just
1: disappointments.
0: Go, for $20, maybe I'll just go pick you up an A.J. Brown Eagles jersey. And then whoever the next number 11 is, you can just put tape over Brown. And then,
1: right,
0: you know, like people did with their Carson Wentz jerseys. They just taped over Wentz and wrote Brown on it.
1: I moved out of Wentzylvania. Wentzylvania.
0: And,
1: remember that for a minute?
0: Big news for a friend of the program, everybody's favorite football analyst, Ross Tucker, has gotten a call from CBS that he will be bumped up to the number 2 crew this year.
1: Glorious.
0: With the Tony Romo arrest a couple of weeks ago, J.J. Watt will replace Tony Romo on the Jim Nance top crew for CBS. And Ross will join one of his radio partners, Ian Eagle, as the number 2 team for CBS. So, big stuff for Ross. It was only a matter of time until something like this happened.
1: Oh, absolutely. We've been talking and singing his praises for, 20 years. He's been on the program, or 15, I think, over 15, yeah.
0: And hopefully, fingers crossed, Ross will join us in a couple of weeks.
1: Absolutely. You know, don't even question. You have to
0: question. Ross will be joining us in a couple of weeks.
1: That's right. Yeah. Don't even say it like this.
0: Mm-hmm.
1: It's like this.
0: It's a statement of fact.
1: Fact. He will be joining
2: us. Today is the greatest day that I ever was.
1: There he is singing, Ross.
0: That was beautiful.
1: So happy for him.
0: What other NFL football stuff do we have? We talked about the high school football player who practiced for an hour with a 2-foot-long venomous snake inside of his helmet.
1: That's something you used to practice for years with a snake in your pants.
0: Yeah.
1: Yeah, not much. I guess there was no contact. Was this kid wearing the penny?
0: I don't know.
1: That snake didn't get any kind of contact.
0: Could you imagine, any sort of contact would have set that snake off. A two-foot-long snake, it probably doesn't have that much room to move inside of a helmet. So.
1: Imagine getting bit in the head. Ouch.
0: By a venomous snake. They had to put the kid's helmet in a bucket of water to draw the snake out of the helmet.
1: Jesus. I know. I get the padding. I get where it could hide up there.
0: What's worse, a snake in your helmet or a snake in your toilet?
1: No, I don't know. That is a tough one.
0: both equally as bad.
1: Yeah.
0: And you had 3 WNBA games last night, Indiana, Las Vegas, and Phoenix, all winners in the WNBA. I think that's it for right now.
1: Nipsey, unfortunately, it's not. And also with you anymore, as far as peace be with you. Andy in PA, also Catholic. Now it's and with your spirit.
0: I don't do that.
1: And it's not sacrilegious. Christians are called to share peace everywhere. And that's why Catholics do it during the Mass. I'm all for peace. I don't care who you are, what religion. I don't care if you worship a head of lettuce. As long as you're a good person, that's fine with me.
0: Oh, I read this yesterday, too. For the first time in 15 years.
1: 15 years.
0: WIP in Philadelphia will not have a sideline reporter for Eagles radio broadcast. The entire broadcast will just be Merrill Reese and Mike Quick. And I guess they will go to each other to fill some time in between.
1: They don't need that. They don't need as much on the radio, I don't think, do they?
0: I don't know. That's where Ross made his cheese as a radio sideline reporter.
1: Yeah. IP. Love it. All right. Anything else for you, my friend?
0: No, that's it.
1: Snake in the toilet is way worse. He can bite. Yeah.
0: Yeah.
1: And drop 3 passes.
0: Oh, there you go. You were selling them short.
1: 3 passes for A.J. Brown in the playoff game. And it says, you work better in the evening and you have hosted a morning show for 20 years. WTF, LOL. Yeah, I've been happy for 20 years. I'm a night person. I do not like getting up in the morning. Now I have a caffeine addiction that I've replaced all my other addictions with. Your circadian rhythm, Vince?
0: Oh, yeah, circadian rhythm.
1: My rhythms are better suited for me as a night person, as a night owl. You ask me that question all the time. Well, how can you stay up and do this hour, Nips? How can you stay up? Because I sleep during the day a little bit. What's happening? Head of lettuce. That's right. That's right. Poor rerun was duped into a religion that had a head of lettuce as it. Never mind. We'll take care of business and we shall come back.
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4: It's slow going on the Beltway for your Wednesday morning on 83 southbound from the Icater Change to 17th Street. A crash on 283 westbound is still jammed. Union Street to 441 where the right lane is blocked. 283 northbound slowing up 441 to 83. In Cumberland County, stop and go traffic on 83 northbound, 581 to 13th Street. In York, 83 northbound very slow, Valley Green to Lemoyne. And Evans right now traffic.
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14: 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Rats are impressive breeders. One pair can have 15,000 descendants in 1 year. More fun facts daily about 4 o'clock with me, Hawaiian Chris James, here on The X.
19: Really sunny today after some morning clouds. A stray evening thunderstorm or two will be around. It will be a bit humid today with a high of 86. Early evening thunderstorms will give way to some fog overnight with a low of 69. And tomorrow will feature mostly sunny skies. Still can't rule out a pop-up shower and a high of 86. From the ABC 27 Weather Center, I'm meteorologist Brett Thackera for 105.7 The X.
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0: 8:28 in the morning. Jenna Clay in for 5:5. Today's on motorcycle assignment. Vince across from me, as usual. He is back from his vacation as well. Looking well rested. Got a little color in your face, I see. That's nice. You look good. Handsome as always. We discovered earlier on the program, thanks to BuzzFeed, that I should be a Kappa Alpha Theta.
1: We did, yes.
0: As far as the sorority is concerned. So, thank you for administering that quiz.
1: Oh, you're welcome.
0: I very much appreciate it. Texcom says, yeah, what's happening? Head of Lettuce was rerun. And he was worshiping the head of lettuce. But in yesterday's program, Vince.
1: Yes, sir.
0: We were talking about the speeds. And by no means, I do not play the role of anyone's parent on this program. But, you know, no, that's not my role. But I got to tell you, out on the roads, people are driving fast, too fast. I'm getting blown by in that right lane. Just zoom. Everywhere I go now, and we were talking about how it's particularly bad on 283. So we received this email yesterday. While you guys were having the conversation about people driving entirely too fast on 283 Tuesday morning, I was driving home from work on Hershey Park Drive. Because of your conversation, I was going extra slow. Approximately 5 minutes later, there was a double fatal crash that occurred just where I was driving. You weren't alone in thinking that people are driving way more recklessly than in years past. Every day on the roads is a battle for your life. Our friend Michael Scott.
1: Wow.
0: From ABC 27. And he is right. Had he been going a little bit faster, maybe he would have been involved in that. But the idea is you got to slow down, man. Slow down. By no means am I your parent. Doing a very poor job of parenting yourself. Slow down, Vince. That means you too.
1: Okay.
0: You were running late today. Did you speed? Probably.
1: I was just going as fast as everybody else was going.
0: My old man used to say, go with the flow of traffic.
1: Exactly.
0: That's what he would say.
1: I live by that. Go with the flow of traffic.
0: Go with the flow of traffic. Whether you like it or not, you kind of have to go with the flow of traffic.
1: Yeah, it's like I said the other day on the turnpike. The cruising speed was 80, 85. You were going 70. You're getting run over.
0: I can't believe getting passed, though, that fast on the turnpike, too. You're right, though. 90 people on the turnpike. Just, you feel
1: them weaving in and out.
0: That weaving in and out, too, man. When you weave in and out on somebody, you're giving faith to them that that person can drive.
1: Yeah.
0: Or is paying attention. You might be cutting that person off who's looking right at their phone. And don't say you're not, because you are. Now, how many times Fritzy says it, you're still looking at your phones. You know this is true. But you got to slow down, though. Yo, listen to Nips. Listen to your pal Nips. I wouldn't steer you wrong. I can't even drive a sports car anymore because I drive too fast. That's just the way it is. So thank you for that email, Michael Scott. Another one, Vince. Listen to this. Hey, guys, just want to let you know I'm tuning in daily from Bosnia. I was born and raised in Lancaster, PA, and always loved the show. I'm back in Bosnia now teaching English and protective classes. I tune in daily. Keep going, guys. Just thought you'd like to know your support is far spread. That is from a guy named Lake. Is that the same Bosnia guy?
1: No, that's somebody completely different.
0: This is from years ago, like since you've been here, 2-3 years ago. Look at that name. It's Lake. Read the last name. I'm not sure what the Lake.
1: Rakita?
0: Yeah. So that is a different Bosnian than you received an email from.
1: Yes.
0: So if you're keeping track at home, America, that's two Bosnian listeners.
1: Two Bosnians.
0: No, so Lake is not the one that has been corresponding with you.
1: No.
0: Oh, that's funny. I had no idea. Email from Luke. Heard you guys talking about playing soccer. Okay. I'm the park maintenance person for Susquehanna Township Parks and Rec, and you're welcome to come use the facilities whenever. Also, real quick, love listening to you guys. You feel like family. Please call, text me, and email me to orchestrate a penalty shootout. Interestingly enough, my coworker who has never played soccer challenged me to a shootout as well. From Luke, we talked about some kind of soccer camp.
1: We did, yeah.
0: Now, do you want to play goal in soccer camp? Is that the idea? I'm trying to score on you?
1: Well, we would each have to play goal.
0: Okay. Now, we did that before at the Harrisburg Heat game. That was a very unsuccessful venture.
1: Very unsuccessful.
0: I don't know what was going on, but those...
1: That ball was bigger than a regular soccer ball and heavier.
0: So there's a couple ideas for the next cam that we do with the great folks at JAS Training at Safety Solutions. It could be kick cam. It could be candle slash ear cam. Soccer cam. But by watching soccer, I somehow feel like I can kick better than I do. I'm sure of it. I just know it. Request for the Bosnian song. There you go, Vince. See if you can track that down again. Oh, you have it already? What?
2: Hey! And now, the People's Sports.
3: Hi.

0: me, kid me. Rap music yesterday, and now this Mazdian music? What are you doing?
1: I thought this was a rock station.
0: I thought you guys were a rock station.
2: Oh, it's over. Okay, thank
3: you. It's over, yeah.
2: So there you go. 385. Talk about playing your favorite requests on demand. How do you like that? That's a great radio station. I have to sit around all day waiting for my favorite song. I heard the Bosnian song. Ha! Take care of the business, and we shall come back. We're less than a half hour away from a news update. Jenna Clay in for Fafa today.
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7: We have delays on the Beltway, 83 southbound, the Eckert interchange to 17th Street. An accident cleared on 283 westbound, good to go. Union Street to 441, 283 northbound slowing up, 441 to 83. In Cumberland County, 83 northbound is jammed, 581 to 13th Street. 83 northbound in York delays, Valley Green to Lemoyne. And Evans, right now traffic.
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22: Mostly sunny today after some morning clouds. A stray evening thunderstorm or two will be around. It will be a bit humid today with a high of 86. Early evening thunderstorms will give way to some fog overnight with a low of 69. And tomorrow will feature mostly sunny skies. Still can't rule out a pop-up shower and a high of 86. From the ABC 27 Weather Center, I'm meteorologist Brett Thackera for 105.7 The X.
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0: 8:44 in the morning, 15 minutes away from a news update. Jenna Clay in for 5 o'clock today. Vince Amp, of course, Hailing Sports New Tees. Text Club's open for business, 800-332-1057. People's Traveler says, when I travel to Algeria this November, I'll time up the app so I can tune in and text from there. Oh, that's delightful. You download the X app. It's very simple. You send us a message from there. Many people have done that. Not as many recently. I'd like to see some more.
1: Yeah, no, I've noticed that we haven't gotten as many audio messages recently.
0: It's very simple. You open up the X app, and there's a button you hit right there, and you can record. I mean, that is some technology, yo. Would you agree? Traffic, nobody gives the at least 2 car lengths, especially going 90 for F's sake. Lane splitting by motorcycles are the worst. Jen's not here.
1: We both look at Jen's empty chair.
0: I don't know what to do when someone says something.
1: We don't comment on motorcycles when Jen is not here. So, because somehow it will get back to her of what we said.
0: I can tell you this. He can pass that on to her. It's not the people driving and ride motorcycles that are a problem out there. It's the drivers. It's you. It's not the truck drivers. No, it's not the big rigs. It's not. Uh-uh. They know how to drive. There's a few bad apples, of course, always. We always hear that. But, no, it's the drivers. It's you. It's you in the SUV that's way too damn big for you. What did you all decide that you could drive these big-ass cars? You can't. We went from tiny cars in the 80s
1: to I do find it hilarious when you roll past an SUV and you see, like, a tiny 5'2" woman driving this boat-looking SUV.
0: Exactly.
1: Looking scared for her life. Like, what did my husband put me in?
0: Way too big. Those automobiles are just big. Big. I drive a big GMC now. That is a big automobile. Have you heard anything from Lancaster Loser over the years? I miss hearing him, says 342. You know, unfortunately, he passed away. Our friend Gene used to call into the program, known as Lancaster Loser. No longer with us. Yeah. He used to call and we used to scream at each other and fight.
1: That's good.
0: Yeah, no longer with us. Mm-mm-mm. Sorry to hear that. No, yeah. Best radio station ever. Thank you very much. For playing the Bosnia song.
1: Except when we're playing rap music.
0: Oh, that's right. Yesterday was National Hip Hop Day. It was like yesterday was the anniversary of when people have regarded the beginning of hip hop. God forbid. God forbid they talk a little bit about rap and hip hop. Like, what will happen if you listen to rap music for a second? Nothing. You'll be just fine, I promise you. All the old heads in the classes ahead of me. Mm-mm, no way. The Camaro driving crew did not appreciate the fine skills of the Beastie Boys had Run DMC back in the day.
1: I imagine probably not.
0: No. But I put up a playlist that I made on Spotify. It's a 100 songs, rap and hip hop, just songs that I love. Not really. It's not an essential list or an all time list or a greatest hits list. Songs I like. That's all it is. It's very simple. You can like more than one genre of music. I promise you. Contrary to what you may hear, you can like rock music, rap music. You can like country music, too. How about that? Vince likes country music.
1: Well, he doesn't. Yeah.
0: No, you don't, do you? Yeah,
1: I love it.
0: And more people talking about the snake and the football player's helmet in the Text Club today. Vince, covering that in Sports Today. How did they find out that the snake was in there in the first place, in this guy's helmet?
1: Well, the kid, you know, it was at a high school football practice. The kid said he felt some sort of strange feeling in the headpiece of the helmet during practice. And then when they took it off, they found there was a 2-foot-long snake inside of it.
0: Oh, my God almighty. I don't know what I would do. I'd have such a panic attack. I don't even know if I would make it. I can't even possibly believe it. Mm-mm-mm. Coming up, we have a news update. Jenna Clay for 5-5 today. We're going to check in with Chris James as well, who's out and about today. He's at A Sheets. We'll find out about that coming up.
2: 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The Capitol Beltway returning to normal. It's looking good. 283 northbound, that's still slow. 441 to 83. Checking out the inbound river routes. They're busy, but they are moving. In York, we still have delays on 83 northbound, Valley Green to Lewisbury. No big delays or problems through Carlisle now. And Evans right now traffic.
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11: Sunny today after some morning clouds. A stray evening thunderstorm or two will be around. It will be a bit humid today with a high of 86. Early evening thunderstorms will give way to some fog overnight with a low of 69. And tomorrow will feature mostly sunny skies. Still can't rule out a pop-up shower and a high of 86. From the ABC 27 Weather Center, I'm meteorologist Brett Thackera for 105.7 The X.
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1: Good morning. I'm Jenna Clay, in for Jen Shade with a look at your news. Democrats are calling for a congressional briefing on the Iranian threats against President Trump that reportedly required him to covertly switch planes using a catering truck to depart Turkey last month. ABC's Sophie Flay reports.
2: Air Force One took off without Trump, acting as a decoy there. In addition to the press corps, sources say Secretary of State Marco Rubio and Treasury Secretary Scott Bessent were on board. Trump's suggesting he was just following instructions.
1: While not an unprecedented move, we're only finding out about it because the Washington Post reported on it a month later. Results are still coming in this morning for the six states who held primaries this week. In South Carolina, voters deciding who will fill late Senator Lindsey Graham's seat, his sister Darlene placing first among the candidates, now advancing to a primary runoff. In the closely watched race for Minnesota's governor, Minnesota's Republican State House Speaker Lisa DeMuth is the predicted winner of the Republican nomination, defeating Trump's endorsed candidate, Mike Lindell, the former CEO of MyPillow and a controversial figure. After a four-year ordeal in a Russian prison, former U.S. Marine Robert Gilman is back in the United States. Gilman was visiting Russia when he was accused of kicking a police officer. His family and the U.S. government say those charges were essentially trumped up. Usually, when an American is released, Russia gets someone in return. But Russian President Vladimir Putin says Gilman was released due to his worsening health. A series of major storms battered the Midwest, bringing heavy rain and huge gusts of wind to several states. ABC's Melissa Adon reports.
3: Wind gusts in Columbus reaching 82 miles per hour.
4: It was like a freight train, like just like people say.
3: In the town of Roseville, floodwaters submerging cars. Authorities say one person was killed. An Ohio reintegration center says inmates were taken to the hospital after a lightning strike.
1: In Chicago, the Midway air traffic controller tower had to evacuate amid tornado warnings. At one point, nearly 1 million customers in Indiana, Illinois, Ohio, and Kentucky were without power. An 18-year-old is in Dauphin County Prison charged with attempted homicide. Police say Jesus Guevara Gonzalez stabbed a man twice in the back Monday afternoon at the Harrisburg Park Apartments. According to ABC 27 News, the victim is in the hospital and is expected to survive. Guevara Gonzalez is being held on $200,000 bail. A man wanted in connection with that deadly crash in the Susquehanna River in Lancaster County a few weeks ago is now in custody. Manor Township Police say 23-year-old Mikhail Cotton was arrested in New York City for a firearms offense. They're working to bring him back to PA, where he's wanted for his alleged involvement in a crash that killed 20-year-old Sage Zink of Columbia. Back on July 30th, two cars plunged into the Susquehanna River. Police say Zink was the only one of four people who didn't make it out, and

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1: 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And 20% of people sing in the shower. I'm Jenna Clay for 105.7 The X.
2: Thank you, Jenna Clay. What can I say in for 5-5 today? I don't think I've ever sang once in the shower. Not one single time in
3: my
2: life.
3: Not one time.
2: I don't think so. Maybe if a song gets stuck in my head, maybe a little Hot Town, Summer in the City.
4: Back of my neck getting burned.
2: But no. Everybody knows. All the listeners know my singing is bad. Shower or no shower, it's no good. We're going to check in with Chris James at the Sheets, coming up in just a few minutes. Right now, Vince, hit it for sports.
5: Yo, fellas, y'all ready to do this?
6: Yeah, yo, what's up?
7: And now, the people's sports.
8: Now the Eagles get it back. We're going to run some clock, or maybe throw the dagger. Hurts going deep. Fire off. Devontae Smith. He has got it. Touchdown.
2: Back again. The sports department we go.
9: Here we are on a Wednesday in the middle of the week. Baseball going through their dog days of summer. Football ramping up. And everybody's favorite football analyst getting a promotion. Friend of the program. Longtime friend of the program. Ross Tucker, who will join us in a couple of weeks to start the NFL season.
2: That's right.
9: Promoted to the number two CBS broadcast team yesterday, as J.J. Watt will replace Tony Romo for the time being on the number one crew with Jim Nance. So Ross gets bumped up with his radio partner, Ian Eagle, who he's done a lot of games with. So he got a great rapport, good chemistry. And
2: so important.
9: Makes a lot of sense.
2: I love it. Love it. Love it. Love it. Knew it 1,000 years ago how good he was. There it is. Couldn't be happier for him.
9: So Ross will join us in a couple of weeks at the start of the NFL season. News from the National Football League. The Minnesota Vikings have named Kyler Murray as their starting quarterback. So what could that mean for the future of former Michigan quarterback J.J. McCarthy, who the Vikings put all their chips in on when they got rid of Sam Darnold and he, you know, just quietly walked away and went to the Seattle Seahawks and won the Super Bowl.
2: Surprise!
9: Meanwhile, the Vikings are still the Vikings. I don't know what they saw in Kyler Murray.
2: You got me.
9: And you can say the same thing about the Atlanta Falcons. What did they possibly see in Tua Tagovailoa that made them believe, you know, we're the ones that can fix him? We can make it right.
2: Makes no sense to me. Yeah. So all of a sudden they say, well, we got Kyler Murray. We know what to do with
9: him. I know. I wish I had as much confidence as some of these NFL teams have in these random-ass quarterbacks.
2: They don't know. They can't say that because there's too much money involved.
9: Yes.
2: They can't just get up there and say, we have no idea.
9: We don't know what's going on.
2: One of these guys probably could throw a ball. We don't know. We're just going to pretend like we do, say, have something to talk about at talk radio and sports. But we'd have no idea.
9: No.
2: We have no idea if they're going to be able to transition from college to pro. Johnny Manziel looked like the greatest player in history.
9: Johnny Football. beat big, bad Nick Saban in Alabama and was going to be the next greatest thing.
2: Destroyed in the NFL. So, who could tell you? And you see Tom Brady, that famous or infamous picture of him at the draft, with his, you know, shirtless, looking all normal, mortal.
9: But still, though, all these years later, you talk about Johnny Manziel. The running quarterback has still not caught on in the National Football League.
2: Not like in college.
9: Not like they said it was going to after, you know, college football moved to the wide open offense and the read option, that it was going to change the NFL game. Lamar Jackson has yet to reach a Super Bowl. Josh Allen has yet to reach a Super Bowl.
2: Yeah, you don't have to. That's interesting. Randall never reached the Super Bowl. The running
9: Michael
2: quarterback
9: Vick never got to a Super
2: Bowl.
9: So when we were told.

0: Told for years and years that the game was changing and the mobile quarterback was going to take over the game. You got guys like Sam Darnold winning the Super Bowl who can't run for nothing.
1: Nothing. For nothing. Same with Brady. Nothing.
0: Nothing.
1: Nothing.
0: Matthew Stafford. Does he run? No.
1: No. He better not. That's right. Yeah, pretty amazing. That's a great point about that.
0: Yeah, because you look around, you look at the teams that have had recent success. You know, Jalen Hurts uses his legs, but he's not
1: a running.
0: He's not a run-first quarterback.
1: Uh-uh.
0: And then, you know, you go down the list, even Caleb Williams with the Chicago Bears, he's not necessarily a running quarterback. He's more of a pocket-passing guy.
1: Yeah, but what are the Falcons seeing in Tua? They go, I got it.
0: He's our guy.
1: Yeah, you got me. Out of lack of anyone else, I can't believe that either.
0: It's just to have warm bodies.
1: There's no one comparable to him in all of organized football. You know?
2: That doesn't make any sense to me.
0: Rams wide receiver Puka Nacua exiting practice yesterday with a groin injury. Myles Garrett was also sidelined. What else do we have from the NFL? Oh, former NFL sideline reporter Michelle Tafoya winning a GOP Senate primary in Minnesota. She is competing for an open seat in the U.S. Senate. I saw that pass across the television yesterday, or today at one point.
1: Yeah, definitely don't want to do sports commentary when you get into politics.
0: Why would you
1: give up the greatest gig ever, Michelle Tafoya? Yeah.
0: Because you feel that strongly about it.
1: Maybe she's the one who'll break through. She's got the right ideas.
0: Maybe.
1: Brother.
2: Brother. Brother.
1: Brother.
0: And then what? Tomorrow, the actual first week of the preseason gets underway with how many got? 6 games tomorrow. A full slate of Thursday night football in the preseason. Steelers are in action. They'll take on the Packers. That'll be on the NFL Network. They're the only local team in action tomorrow. Saturday, though, you got Eagles and Ravens in Baltimore. Do you want to go watch some preseason football?
1: No, I do not. I watched one practice a few years ago. That was plenty.
0: That was good enough for you?
1: I am totally good. Try to figure out if I'm going to go to a game at all this year or not. Cold those games sometimes. I don't know.
0: Sometimes it does get cold, yeah.
1: I don't know if I want to be that cold.
0: Tell her to get a parka. It gets kind of cold in December.
1: There you go, Vikings fans.
0: School!
1: That's the sound of Kyler Murray running for his life in the backfield. Help! Help!
0: What? 6-0-6. If, and it's a big if, Tua plays 16 out of 18 games, he finishes as a top 12 quarterback. I'll bet you dopes on that. So is that going to be after the second or third concussion of the season?
1: The blood's on your hands if you even put him out in the field, Atlanta, as far as I'm concerned. After that man did that with his hands, I'd never put him on my team again. There's no way. There's blood on your hands.
0: Hopefully Tua doesn't have to see the field. Hopefully Michael Penix has some sort of success.
1: Now listen, it was a fair trade-off. Tua traded, you know, life-changing money for his entire family since going to Bama, right? So it's a fair trade-off. Later years for some money now, who cares? Who cares what happens when you're 60 or whatever?
0: No big deal.
1: Nah, you'll be fine. What's my name again?
0: Major League Baseball yesterday, the Phillies and Pirates both shut out 2-0. Phillies losing to the Cardinals, Pirates losing to the Marlins. A wasted start by Christopher Sanchez, who went 6 innings and struck out 7. And questions starting to be raised about Paul Skeens and what could possibly be going on. Only threw 5 innings yesterday. 5 hits, 1 run, just 4 strikeouts, and didn't have a single pitch that went over 97 miles an hour. So Paul Skeens losing some of the zip on his fastball we saw from the first couple of years when he would reach, you know, 100 and 101 regularly.
1: You got to have an angry chip on your shoulder to throw that fast. You can't be happy and making love.
0: No.
1: It doesn't work.
0: You got to have some sort of problem going on. Orioles beat the Twins 5-2. Pete Alonso and Gunnar Henderson hitting home runs. And the Nationals losing to the Cubs 8-6. Pete Crow, Armstrong, and Alex Bregman going deep for Chicago. Across baseball, you also had the Tigers and Yankees as winners. Red Sox, Blue Jays beat the Red Sox 5-3. Cincinnati, a 5-4 win over the Chicago White Sox on Pope Night last night in Chicago as they were giving out White Sox branded Pope hats. Nuns throwing out the first pitch and playing the organ, and in the middle of the fifth inning did a stadium-wide peace be with you. That was led by a priest.
1: Love it. Love it, love it. I'm not even Catholic.
0: Sellout last night, too, in Chicago.
1: For Pope Night.
0: For Pope Night. Everybody wants to get their hands on one of those Pope hats, primarily to try and probably resell them online.
1: I knew you were going to say that.
0: Yeah, why do you think all those people are there? They're there to get that hat and then make a quick, like, $200 on eBay.
1: Shame on you.
0: Shame.
1: Where do you think that Chase Utley cup's going for Friday night?
0: Right to eBay.
1: My commemorative cup. Anything else for you, my friend?
0: Let's see. Today you got Orioles and Twins at 1:40, Phillies and Cardinals at 2:15. Zach Wheeler on the hill for Philly. That'll be on ESPN. Pirates and Marlins at 6:40, and you got the Nationals and Cubs at 6:45. Yankees and Mariners will be on ESPN at 7, followed by the Rangers and Angels at 10 o'clock. WNBA, you had a few games, Indiana, Las Vegas, and Phoenix, both winners. And I know you got some soccer on today, the league championship. Which one is it again? I'll just get the wording of it right here. The League's Cup, where teams from the MLS take on teams from Liga MX in the Mexican Professional League. You got Inter Miami, Seattle in action today, so some soccer if you want to watch that. All that will be on Apple TV starting at 7:30. And yeah, other than that, I think that's about it.
1: All right. Is that about it for you, my friend?
0: I think so.
1: All right. We're going to take care of business. We'll come back. We have an entertainment update come up as well, the TV Top 10. Check in with Chris James as well.
3: Hey, it's Hawaiian Chris James. I am out on a Wednesday morning for the grand opening of a brand new Sheetz. Lebanon, we gotcha. Route 72 at Long Lane. It's right across from the Dollar Gen. And you stop in here now. And I was amazed. First off, the first thing I did when I got here was get gas. 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Hint, hint, hint. Stop in. Reed is here this guy has been at everything we've ever done with Sheetz. 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
19: Mostly sunny today after some morning clouds. A stray evening thunderstorm or two will be around. It will be a bit humid today with a high of 86. Early evening thunderstorms will give way to some fog overnight with a low of 69. And tomorrow will feature mostly sunny skies. Still can't rule out a pop-up shower and a high of 86. From the ABC 27 Weather Center, I'm meteorologist Brett Thackerah for 105.7 The X.
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0: tease while Jennifer's on motorcycle assignment. We'll check in with Chris James again. He is out at his sheets today with all kinds of hookups. Yeah. Maybe get that Powerball ticket there. $1 billion, Vince. $1 billion.
1: $1 billion.
0: $1 billion. Yeah, Chris James is at the right at Route 72 in Lebanon at Long Lane. Right there. I know where that is. I'm telling the truth. I do. I promise you. Today, World Elephant Day, National Middle Child Day, Milkman Day. Shout out to the great Mike Spangler, everyone's favorite milkman, and National Vinyl Record Day. I'm not sure if that is, it's not Record Store Day, it's not Record Day, but National Vinyl Record Day. So celebrate if you'd like to play vinyl. Do you have pieces of vinyl, Vince, or no? Do you call it that?
1: I don't believe I call it pieces of pieces. Vinyl.
0: Now, do you have any at all?
1: What? Vinyl?
0: Mm-hmm.
1: Yeah.
0: How much do you have? Would you say a handful? A couple crates?
1: No, it's like one crate, I think. Yeah.
0: Mm-hmm. Speaking of that, Chris James, he's still holding out on me.
1: With what?
0: With records. I know he's got all kinds of good stuff, but he's holding out on me. He doesn't want to show them to me. And that's fine. That's okay. We'll see. We'll see. One of these days, on this date in 1989, number one it hits, believe it or not. Here it is.
2: Wherever you go, whatever you do, I will be right here waiting for you.
0: Here's Jennifer's version.
3: I got something for you right here.
0: Here you have it. Right here. And right here, waiting for you. Also, number one on this date in 1978. Take it away, Vince.
4: You

0: don't know if you've heard this remix, though, Vince. This one's a little more obscure. You it's like a B-side.
1: Twice.
0: Three-wheel roadsters!
1: And I love
0: Do you know what that is, Vince?
2: What?
0: Do you know what that three-wheel roadsters is? Do you have any idea what that is?
2: Nope.
0: You don't, do you?
2: No.
0: Do you know whose voice that is?
2: Number One Son, right?
0: Correct.
2: And that's really all that I know about it.
0: Number One Son had a bit of a meltdown one time, our friend Number One Son, doing a commercial. Outtakes.
2: Oh, that's right. Okay. All right. Now I remember that.
0: So three times a lady turned into three-wheeled roadster to me. Three times a lady, number one in 1978. Birthdays today, Tyson Fury, the Fury brothers. 38, Casey Affleck, 51. Rebecca Gayhart is 55 years of age. Pete Sampras, 55. And Sir Mix-a-Lot celebrating a birthday today. One of the most overplayed songs of all time.

0: That's brilliant. I don't care what you say. Red beans and rice didn't miss her. I mean, come on. That's brilliant prose. Brilliant prose by Sir Mix-a-Lot. Bruce Greenwood, 70 years of age. Sam J. Jones, Flash Gordon, 72. Dire Straits singer Mark Knopfler, 77 years of age. George Hamilton, guest of the program, 87 years of age. All my years of radio, I've never played Dire Straits on the radio.
1: Really?
0: How do you like that? Yeah.
1: Mm-hmm. Huh.
0: Never.
1: Nope.
0: Never fell under that umbrella of formatics in which I played. Interesting.
2: Very interesting.
0: Yeah, no Dire Straits ever. I never played the Beatles on the air either. I mean, certain times, but not like regularly ever, no? Uh-uh. Other news, Mel Gibson, he tells World of Real that Lethal Weapon 5 may happen after Paramount's takeover of Warner Brothers. So it kind of got hidden away, got put on the shelf, and then now with the way these mergers and everything are going, it looks like you might see Lethal Weapon 5.
3: I'm getting too old for this. Come on, Reeves. Get too old for this.
2: Danny Glover looked like he could barely move in Lethal Weapon 4.
1: I know.
2: And that was like 20 years ago.
1: I know.
0: And isn't he suffering from dementia?
2: I believe so, yes.
0: I guess that's not going to stop Mel Gibson.
2: Not going to stop him. Man's making The Passion of the Christ 2. I didn't know there was a sequel to that story.
0: Is he really?
2: The last time I read, yeah. What, does Jesus die again?
0: Is there a follow-up? Oh, my God. Sheryl Crow's going to perform the national anthem at the University of Missouri football season opener. George Lucas opening the Skywalker Grill next month atop his Lucas Museum. For full-service restaurant will serve lunch, dinner, and weekend brunch. Tomorrow night at the Field of Dreams baseball game in Dyersville, Iowa, between the Twins and your Philadelphia Phillies. You'll be able to sample a new Budweiser beer that's been aged with Major League Baseball bats. Beechwood Reserved is a special lager that will only be served during the game. Actual bats were used to brew it. Like a witch's cauldron. Baseball players were stirring this up with their bats. Are you excited about the Field of Dreams game?
2: Not necessarily, no.
0: But as a baseball purist, though, you'd think you'd be excited about it.
2: They have done this like 4 times already, so.
0: It's getting old playing in the cornfield. Is that what we're saying? I'm not so excited about it either. I like my old man. I don't like all this nonsense to get in the way of wins. We're doing a lot of nonsense.
2: That's why the Phillies aren't winning?
0: Yes, nonsense.
2: Too much nonsense
0: going
2: on?
0: Too much nonsense going on. Too many players, with too many wives, too many children, too much of everything, and not enough ball playering. Not enough getting up there, getting on base.
2: Make a good point.
0: Yeah. We don't need influencers. We need ball players. Come on! What was I saying?
2: I've got no idea.
0: 7-Eleven Japan has added a ramen fried chicken donut to their menu. Ramen fried chicken donut. I'm reading that right. So ramen
2: like a ring of chicken?
0: I have no idea.
2: With ramen on top of it?
0: Hot snacks blends. You got to read this. I have no idea. As the foodie, I don't even understand it. Rob Zombie's Firefly Trilogy, an 8-disc collector's set, will be available. 4K Ultra HD Blu-ray and digital October 13th. So you'll get his movies on there, The House of 1,000 Corpses, The Devil's Rejects, and 3 from Hell. You'll be able to get those, and there'll be a poster, all kinds of photography. This will be a super-duper box set. The Whitney Houston Barbie doll recently unveiled in Atlanta, wearing the very beautiful purple tank dress from her I Want to Dance with Somebody video, which we all remember very well. And Kentucky Amazon driver recently dropping off a package at a home. When he saw a tangled U.S. flag, the driver untangled the flag and saluted it. Ange Burnett, the homeowner, says the moment meant a lot to her family. She shared a video of the moment online. Very cool. I actually saw that myself. I loved it. Gave a good salute. I often thought about, I've seen that before, a flag. I'm afraid to touch things. I think that's my lesson there, Vince. I'm afraid to put, like, you know, I'd be there caught, like, trying to unwrap. What are you doing? fixing your flag?
2: Don't touch! Get out of here!
0: Get off my lawn. So there's some entertainment for you. We have coming up in just a little bit. We have a TV Top 10 and streaming Top 10 with Vince. What will we be watching this evening?
2: Guess you have to just wait and find out.
0: What will we be watching? We'll find out coming up. We'll check in with Hawaiian Gorilla Chris James as well.
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4: There you go. Hey, it's Hawaiian Chris James live from the brand new Sheetz, Lebanon. 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It's Route 72 in Long Lane. And Mike is here. 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Mike, how exciting is it to be here for the grand opening day?
5: It is very exciting. I've been looking forward to this for about a year and a half.
4: Now, something to keep in mind. In the 10 o'clock hour, we've got some big giveaways that you guys are going to be doing. 10 o'clock, 10:15 and 10:30 to 250, and of course, 11 o'clock, the big one for $2,500.
5: That's right. 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A chance to win $2,500 Sheetz gift card.
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14: Sunny today after some morning clouds. A stray evening thunderstorm or two will be around. It will be a bit humid today with a high of 86. Early evening thunderstorms will give way to some fog overnight with a low of 69. And tomorrow will feature mostly sunny skies. Still can't rule out a pop-up shower and a high of 86. From the ABC 27 Weather Center, I'm meteorologist Brett Thackera for 105.7 The X.
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1: I don't think I have. I maybe watched one episode of it.
2: I feel like I'd like that.
1: The X-Men theme is awesome. It's one of the best, like, superhero themes.
2: Yes, it is. That's a good call on that. But yeah, I think I should check that one out. I'm also going to watch tonight, Vice had, you know, Dark Side of the Ring last night. It was Mr. Wonderful Paul Orndorff last night. So that'll be on YouTube today for me to watch.
1: Okay.
2: That Big Boss Man one was sad. So sad.
1: Tough.
2: Oh, I don't know why I sit in front of my TV and endure these very sad stories. Because I love them. That's why. What else we got?
1: Late night tonight, Jimmy Kimmel once again guest hosted by Anthony Anderson. And we'll have Kyle Chandler and Ziggy Marley on tonight's show with Jimmy Fallon. We'll have Matthew McConaughey and Cat's Eye. And then primetime TV, Who Wants to Be a Millionaire on ABC with everybody's favorite Mark Zuckerberg impersonator, Jesse Eisenberg. And everybody's favorite program director, Pig Vomit, Paul Giamatti. Will also be on Who Wants to Be a Millionaire tonight.
2: That's so funny. Why would he do that? Of all the things, why would he do that?
1: What?
2: Paul Giamatti, you know what I mean?
1: No idea.
2: It's like, he's like Oscar worthy.
1: Oh,
2: and
1: yeah.
2: In that room of conversation. Well, you know, who the hell knows why people do these things? John Hamm was on that ESPN Jeopardy. So, yeah. I mean, like, you know.
1: Listen, they pop up anywhere.
2: Oh, who knows? Mm.
1: Big night for you tonight, I would guess, in your household, right?
2: Because what's on?
1: You know it.
2: Big Brother!
1: On CBS this evening. Fox will have MasterChef and Nation's Dumbest. 911 did the killer call on Investigation Discovery.
2: That sounds fun.
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2: Long list
1: tonight. 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The Ark on Sci-Fi. The First 48 on A&E. And then you've got The Shards on FX. I think that's a new show I saw somewhere. And Worst Yard on the Block on HGTV.
2: Is there anything else they don't have a show on? The Worst Yard? So great. All those shows you mentioned. That is unbelievable.
1: Yeah.
2: Yeah. But you, just, go ahead.
1: Go ahead.
2: Go ahead.
1: Go ahead.
2: Go ahead.
1: Go ahead.
2: Go ahead.
1: No, you first.
2: Please. No, you first. Go ahead.
1: I guess we'll just sit here in silence. UEFA Cup soccer today as well. Paris Saint-Germain takes on Aston Villa. That will be on the CBS Sports Network. At 2 Eastern time, or 3 Eastern time, excuse me.
2: Who the hell are all they? Do I have to watch that?
1: What? They're two good teams, so if you're, you know, interested in watching some good soccer, it'd be probably one to watch.
2: Okay.
3: Paris Saint-Germain.
2: All right.
3: Aston Villa.
2: I had made a big decision, though. My wife and I, big decision. Big, yeah. big. We are going to start Landman.
1: Oh, okay.
2: Yeah. That's all.
1: What a decision. Not like, hey, we decided we're going to have a child or we're going to buy a new house. No. Maybe we'll buy a new car.
2: No.
1: Maybe we'll get rid of the old boiler in our basement. No.
2: The gift that keeps on giving.
1: We've decided we're going to start watching Landman.
2: We're going to watch Landman, I believe.
1: I don't know.
2: I love Billy Bob Thornton. I didn't enjoy the Costner one. I watched for a couple episodes.
1: I don't know. I don't know how you're going to feel about Landman.
2: Why do you say?
1: I think there's too much sex involved for you there.
2: Oh,
1: you got Allie Larder walking around in a bikini the majority of the time.
2: I am aware of that. I am aware of the distractions.
1: The daughter does the same thing.
2: Yes, I did notice that. Yes, I did see that. It could be distracting in ways.
1: Just to give you a heads up.
2: I need some kind of.
1: There's no Allie Larder in a whipped cream bikini like in Varsity Blues, but.
2: She looks great too, by the way. My goodness. I need some kind of filter where it'll fast forward.
1: Fast forward through the sexy parts?
2: Any sexy parts. I would just want to jump right back to talking about oil.
1: Drilling and oil.
2: Yeah.
1: That's what I'm here for.
2: That's the only drilling I want to see. The oil.
1: I don't see any other pounding going on.
2: Take care of some business and come back and tell you what's happening tomorrow.
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5: Mostly sunny today after some morning clouds. A stray evening thunderstorm or two will be around. It will be a bit humid today with a high of 86. Early evening thunderstorms will give way to some fog overnight with a low of 69. And tomorrow will feature mostly sunny skies. Still can't rule out a pop-up shower and a high of 86. From the ABC 27 Weather Center, I'm meteorologist Brett Thackera for 105.7 The X.
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0: show coming up tomorrow on the program. We're going to have a fun day tomorrow. Tomorrow is nickname day. Do you have one? Who gave it to you? Do you like it? Hate it? Do you have a friend with a nickname? That is tomorrow's game on the program, nickname day. Have you ever had a nickname, Vince? Don't tell me now, but save it.
1: No go.
0: I've been called many things. Not really a nickname, but called names. So talk about that tomorrow on the program. Jenna Clay filling in for Fafa tomorrow as well. So nickname day tomorrow on the program. Kappa Alpha Theta. That's my sorority, in case you missed it earlier in the program. We did do the quiz. Thank you. So we're good to go.
1: He has determined which sorority he'll rush this semester.
0: I can't wait. Vince, what do you have to say to everybody?
1: Well, here we are on a Wednesday, halfway through the week. Sun shining outside at the current moment. See if that lasts for the rest of the day. You want to follow me on social, you can head over to Instagram, AU_JELLO. You want to follow the show, you want to find at the People's Morning Show, or on Facebook, the official People's Morning Show Facebook page.
0: Follow me on social, Steve Sacramone, Nipsey Rocks and Nipsey Naps. That's on Instagram. Chris James will be out, let's see, till 11 today at the Sheets in Lebanon, Route 72 at Long Lane, so you can see him. Maybe get that big gift card. Ooh, that's that is a good hookup. So he'll be there. Go say hi to Hawaiian Gorilla Chris James.
1: I should do that for a whole show. Just sit in the background and just go.
0: I had a cat that used to do that. Just had quit that silent. I'm mad. All right, Fred, please take us out.

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3: 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One pair can have 15,000 descendants in 1 year. 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
1: And then there's this. There's a man suing Texas Pete. Philip White of Los Angeles is suing the makers of Texas Pete hot sauce because it's made in North Carolina, not Texas. So in L.A., Philip White is angry that the makers of Texas Pete hot sauce don't make it in Texas. It has nothing to do with Texas. They make it in North Carolina.
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1: 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And this is our new song, Beaches in Tennessee. 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
1: Yeah, it's crazy. 20 years. Time flies for sure, honestly. I think that we've always just tried, as far as like the way the band's evolved, we always just tried to find things about music to be excited about, things that feel new to us, stay in touch with our passion for creating music. 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

The Warning, 105.7 The X. It's Vince. Hope you're having a good Wednesday afternoon. Sun is shining right now here in central PA, and hopefully it can stay that way for the rest of the day. Could be some rain later on this evening, more in the overnight, and then as we move towards tomorrow, a little bit of rain in the morning, sun and clouds and temperatures in the mid-80s, so right where we need to be for August.

going nowhere like a rat trapped in a maze. 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I'm in a race against myself, I try to keep a steady pace. How the will I

COD last night in Chicago. The Chicago White Sox hosting Pope Night, where everyone in attendance got their own little White Sox branded Pope hat. They had a nun throw out the first pitch, a nun play in the organ, and in the middle of the fifth inning, they did a crowd-wise "Peace be with you." But I'm told it's not "and also with you" anymore.

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105.7 The X with the Architects. Over the last couple of weeks on the People's Morning Show, we've been talking a lot about college. Last week, we did the questions from new college parents about what their incoming freshmen need and need to know for the upcoming semester. And then we've been talking a lot about sororities. Nips jokingly wants to join a sorority. Kappa Alpha Theta is the one that we settled on this morning. And on the heels of our discussion last week about the incoming freshmen, a big thing online yesterday is people discovering that parents are hiring interior designers to redo their daughter's college dorm rooms so it doesn't look like as much of a dorm room. Do you people even want to go to college, or do you just want to live in a hotel?

0: 105.7 The X with the Beastie Boys. It's Vince. Hope you're having a good Wednesday afternoon. Halfway through the work week. The weekend will be here before you know it. And so will back to school. I'm seeing on my feed already some friends that I have that live out of state. Their kids are already going back to school. So T-minus however many days, that countdown is on.
1: 05!

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Big news from the world of sports this morning. Around, 10 o'clock, the Los Angeles Lakers were sold to Bob Iger, the guy that runs Disney, or used to run Disney, for $12 billion. It is a record for an American sports franchise. And LeBron's not even on the team anymore. Hell, the Lakers don't really have any other good players besides Luka Doncic, but $12 billion for the Los Angeles Lakers. And if you watched Winning Time at all, that mockumentary about the Lakers, they barely even had any money when they started the team.

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Pierce the Veil, 105.7 The X. It's Vince. That's going to do it for me today. Thanks for hanging out with me on your Wednesday afternoon. Hawaiian Chris James is back from Sheets, and he is up next. And as for me, I will be right back here again tomorrow morning, bright and early. Hopefully this time bright and early. 6 a.m. on the People's Morning Show. It's Pink Floyd on The X.

Laser 105.7, the X, the sweater song, and definitely not sweater weather today. A little warm when we were at the opening, the grand opening of the new Sheetz in Lebanon on 72, right by Long Lane. And thank you to everybody. It was mobbed in there today. Thank you to everybody that came out to kick off the grand opening. They've got free fountain drinks and coffee and self-serve drinks throughout the rest of the day. The gas is a little bit cheaper. Hint, hint, hint, hint, hint. To go take a gander at that place on 72. They gave away a $2,500 gift card. And the lady that won lives right across the street. She was one of the first ones there when we got there. And how ironic that she wins the $2,500 gift card. We were going to be awarding a pair of Hershey Park tickets with the promotions gal to let people, a ton of people that came to qualify for that. You'll find out probably by tomorrow. By this time, you'll know if you won. And a special hello to a little kid, Reed, who was standing with me in the tent and had this little Ray, a stuffed... What are those things like a manta ray, whatever they call it, the things that are in the ocean. But he was standing next to me and he kept playing with me with his ray. So, you know what? Hello to Reed as well. It was a lot of fun out there today. Can we do it again tomorrow? Evanescence now on the X.

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Tomorrow is the day. They're in Philadelphia tomorrow at the Link. Then they head to Nashville, and then they're back in the area on the 17th on Monday in D.C. Hopefully Dave Grohl remembers the words to the songs. he forgot the words. He forgot the lyrics to The Wallflowers' One Headlight. So granted, it's not a Foo Fighters song, but he forgot the words to it. So he started like just making stuff up, singing like gibberish, I guess you could say. It was kind of funny. I'm still waiting for him to do like a Nirvana tune. Wouldn't that be cool? Have him go back and play the drums on it. I think that would be so cool. Buck Cherry, as we continue to work our way through this Wednesday on The X.

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1: This is Sean Cassidy, a teen idol, a brilliant TV writer, and you're right here on the phone. I can't believe it. Woo-hoo! I'm an awestruck teen, Sean.
2: I thought it was going to be me. 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
2: What are their ages at this point?
3: 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I started when I got my driver's license, and I stopped about 14 years ago.
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1: And during the few moments that we have left, we want to talk right down to earth in a language that everybody here can easily understand.

1057 The X. Hawaiian Chris James here. Last night started watching a show on Hulu called Furious with Emily Rossum from, I remember from Shameless. She was great in Shameless. What a weird show so far. We watched two episodes last night. Started the third one. Started to nod off and said, I better wait because this show is crazy. Looking forward to binging that over the next 2 days. I think there's only a certain couple of episodes left until because they release them like weekly, which pees me off. Reacher is back today, too, on Amazon. It's based on the book Gone Tomorrow. So if you read that one, that's what this series is about. Reacher is investigating why a lady that he met on the subway killed herself in front of him. So once again, there's something to stream and binge over the weekend. I love those Reacher ones. Man, it's good. From Ashes to New, we're back from right here in Central PA, E-Town, Lancaster area. They've got a brand new song which has to do with bullying, anti-bullying. And the guys are already out there opening up for Shinedown. Huge success going right now. Die For You is the new one here on The X.

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No matter what you're doing right now, you got time to get over to FNB Field. 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So when you buy your ticket, you get two games today. 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Plus, if you want, you can bring your dog along. It's Wet Nose Wednesday. 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Every hot dog purchased is a chance to win a ton of great prizes. Sure, why not? A reminder, tomorrow, Thirsty Thursday with the X. So a couple of and all the way through the weekend. It's just great family fun heading over to the ballpark. Good weather for it, too. 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

Foo Fighters concert tomorrow night down in Philadelphia. That is your opening band, and they are getting rave reviews. Don't spend too much time tailgating. Get inside to catch Queens at the Stone Age. It's Hawaiian Chris James here at 105.7 The X. Your Rams quarterback, Matt Stafford, making some news today. Evidently, he owes about $500,000 in taxes to the state of California. I can't even imagine that. I'm not even going to make that much money in my lifetime, let alone be able to owe that much in taxes. Meanwhile, what's up with Tony Romo? Will he come back and do CBS after his DUI? J.J. Watt is going to take over his old slot at number one, which Ross Tucker, a great friend of the station on with the People's Morning Show throughout the football season, moves up to work with Ian Eagle, which is a huge, huge thing for him, too. So we'll get to see and hear a lot more of Ross with the football season, still about 3 weeks away. Little League World Series is getting ready to start. They are doing the like the regionals. And I don't know if you heard the hullabaloo about the Tulsa Little League team that got thrown out, ultimately disqualified because of an ineligible player, which I thought probably meant that the kid was too old to play. Not exactly. This is a weird thing. Little League says a player did not meet its standard residence or school attendance requirements for the Tulsa National. And this is a weird provision. A player may qualify through open enrollment if a sibling age 7 or younger actively participated and played the complete season in the league's Challenger Division. It's like 6 degrees of Kevin Bacon to be able to qualify for this. And evidently the kid was 10 and not 7, so ultimately they threw him out. What a weird set of dumb rules, I thought. If the kid's old enough to play on your team, he plays. Not if his brother is old enough to play in a different league. I just think that's stupid. Guns N' Roses, and then traffic's next on The X.

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1: Those hopes to be doing this for your whole life, I definitely didn't see myself doing anything else. But I think that the reality is so much more enriching than what the imagination can come up with. All of the amazing people that we've met over the years, the incredible experiences, it's been a blessing to say the least, and we definitely want to and do see ourselves doing this for the rest of our lives.

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1: Not a bad drive so far on the Capitol Beltway, 283 or those outbound river routes. Construction work on Paxton Street, it's jammed. South 19th Street to Sycamore Street, alternating traffic because of the construction. In Cumberland County, a vehicle recovery happening on 83 northbound at Simpson Ferry Road. The right shoulder is blocked by it. It's backed up from the PA Turnpike. A two-minute delay. In Evans, right now traffic.
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3 days grace at 105.7 The X. Adam Gontier, I just saw an article. It was 10 years now that he has been sober. So congratulations to Adam as the band gets set to record another, at least they're writing, another new record with both singers, by the way. They're going to keep both guys in the band. Coming up, traffic, 3 o'clock version of That's Effed Up. There's a crazy story about a golfer. There's a crazy story about a guy that got pulled over for DUI. And there's a crazy story, if you're having problems sleeping at night, how the Red Cross may have the answer. It's okay. It's about two songs away here on The X.

0: AC/DC at 105.7 The X. Hopefully the highway is not hell for you, although it's been crazy around here the last couple of days. Man, a terrible accident in Hershey last night. Wow, or yesterday, I should say. Yuck. It is time for the 3 o'clock version of That's Effed Up. Our friend T from The X filling in for the still vacationing John Welsbach. Hello, T.
1: Hello.
0: Troopers out in Arizona arrested a guy on Saturday who admitted to drinking, but the driver had a license plate that said, arrive alive, drive sober, or get pulled over. Now, obviously he doesn't practice what you preach.
1: Well, maybe it was his wife's car.
0: Well, that's true, man. Maybe it was somebody else's car. Or read the car before you try to do that. You've probably seen this video. There's flames shooting out the engine of an airplane. It was American Airlines plane. It hit birds during takeoff on Monday, had to land right away. But when they hit a bunch of birds, it went through the engine and started it on fire.
1: My God.
0: Could you imagine sitting there on the wing and seeing that?
1: I mean, I'd never fly again, I think. That's terrifying.
0: Immediately putting my head between my knees going, please let us get down. Please let us get down. I don't want to have to see my seat as a flotation device. It's a pity John's not here because he likes the snake stories. This has been going around the old internet today. High school kid playing football down in Arkansas at practice found a venomous cottonmouth snake inside his helmet during practice.
1: Jeez.
0: He did not get bitten. I don't know how. But the snake was in his helmet.
1: Oh, my God.
0: Could you imagine?
1: Was he halfway through practice when he realized the snake was there? Or did he just put it on and it was there?
0: Yeah. And then I take it off. Like, what's in my helmet? Like, wah!
1: Oh, my God.
0: Sorry, I'm done with football practice today. I just pooped my pants. I don't know if you saw this video. I actually posted this. This is nuts. There was a golfer that got struck by lightning while filming a storm in Ohio. He was struck on the arm. He says he's unbelievably lucky, but he's like taking his phones out on the golf course, showing the storm, and all of a sudden lightning comes and it hits him.
1: Maybe it improved his shot. You know? Sure now. He's got electricity there.
0: Sorry, you're going to have to take a penalty stroke after that. Sorry. Wow. Finally, are you one of those people that has problems sleeping at night?
1: Sometimes.
0: I mean, we all wake up in the middle of the night to have to pee, but they say the Red Cross now says people who are having trouble sleeping at night, it's due to the heat wave that's everywhere, and what you should do, soak your feet in cool water before you go to bed.
1: I don't know.
0: They said it lowers your body temperature and helps you relax and feel refreshed.
1: I'll try it tonight. I'll let you know.
0: What's one of the few things that you like to do when you get into bed, especially if you're with somebody else, is, you know, maybe have a little fun. But if your feet are in cold water, I'm thinking Mr. Happy is not having as much fun right then.
1: Well, it's just your feet. You
0: know? To me, doing that is an instant go to sleep if you're a guy. True?
1: Yeah.
0: True?
1: Yeah, probably. Yeah.
0: If you got insomnia?
1: Yeah.
0: Yeah.
1: Yeah.
0: There you go. It's going to help you. Cool water on your feet. No way. Linkin Park. And then traffic on the X.

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2: We have delays on the Capitol Beltway and 83 northbound, 2nd Street to 19th Street. Delays on 83 southbound, the Eckert Interchange to Paxton Street. A disabled vehicle on 283 southbound approaching the PA Turnpike. The shoulder is blocked and the area is slow. A vehicle recovery is still going on in Cumberland County on 83 northbound at Simpson Ferry Road. The right shoulder is blocked. It's backed up from Limekiln Road. And Evans right now traffic.
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Here's a fun one for you to see this. Have you heard it? The Rock has released a song dedicated to his daughters called Your Dad. Said he wants to explore a music career and make old school soul with some country flavor. So he's not going to get played on the X, but maybe on one of the stations down the hall. He doesn't sing that bad, I'll be honest, when I heard it. Although, if you go to see the new Moana movie, he sings in that one, too. I've heard worse, trust me. We've got more 4 o'clock fun facts, two songs away. 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

0: 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National Vinyl Day. I love vinyl. I just got Shinedown, the latest one, 8 on vinyl. Man, does it sound good on vinyl. I love it. Middle Child Day today. Kind of the forgotten child, the middle child. Julianne Fries, French Fries Day today. Which I, you know, they always say, what kind of would you like? Shoestring, steak? I'm like, it's a potato. They all taste the same. It depends on what you put on them. And it's also Milkman Day. Anybody remember when the milkman would come to your house? There's a little milk box on your front porch. You'd put, like, the milk that you ordered and you need to go outside and get it. God knows if you forgot it in the summertime and it was sour by the time you got it in the house. According to a report, 82% of families have a default dining manager who handles meal planning, shopping, and cooking. Yeah, it's probably mom. They spend 2 hours on food-related tasks every day, including cleanup. We have a rule in our house. She does the cooking because she doesn't like when I do it anyway, and I can see why. But I do all the cleaning up then. I wash all the dishes, clean the counters, everything. That's my job. So it's a 50-50. 24,000 Americans were surveyed, asked, how many times do you typically use a bath towel before washing it? I was not in the majority here. Number one answer was 2 or 3 times to dry off, and then you wash it. 10% of people said they won't wash it until after 7 uses. I'll be honest, I may have gotten 2 weeks already. Because my thinking is, I'm clean, aren't I? If I'm done showering and I'm drying off, I'm clean. So how is it getting dirty? I don't know. I guess I don't know. But to me, it's a clean towel, even after I will dry off with it. 33% of people admit that they have remained silent when a cashier failed to ring up an item during the checkout. About a third of the people, which basically means you're shoplifting. And how about you? Do you say, oops, sorry, you didn't get this one? I've gone both ways on that, actually. More today, I'd say, hey, you forgot that. I'm always, remember those things that they had at the door and you walked out and you were afraid, like, if you didn't pay for it, it would go, bleep, bleep, bleep, bleep, and you, like, go to jail for a Twinkie that you didn't scan? The remains of birds following a collision with an aircraft, which we just had at an American Airlines. It's called snarge. There's a real word for it. They say it comes from a combination of snot and garbage. How is that what a bird going through your engine on your plane is? Snot garbage. Ugh. Popeye originally didn't always eat spinach. Get this. He did, but he didn't get strength from it. They say he used to get his strength from rubbing a magic hen. Huh. Rubbing a magic... I don't ever... And I read a lot of comics in my time and watched a lot of early Popeye. I don't ever remember him, you know, rubbing a hen to get a big arm. I never remember that. Now, if you rub something else enough when you're a kid, they always say you're going to get a big forearm. That I believe. But I don't ever remember him rubbing a hen. It's your 4 o'clock fun facts. It's the new one from Cage the Elephant. Oh, no, it's not. We're just going right to traffic now. We got traffic right away here on the X. Thank you for streaming us with that free X app. And in addition to listening to us, don't forget to drop us a message. It's so easy, even a 12-year-old can figure it out.
1: Yeah, just hit the button and then send it in.
0: Yes, it's so easy. Who is your favorite band?
1: Guns N' Roses is what got me started.
0: You're 12 years old and Guns N' Roses got you started. 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
4: Delays continue on the Beltway in 83 northbound, 2nd Street to 19th Street, southbound the Eck Interchange to Paxton Street, and southbound again, 13th Street to the York Split. A disabled vehicle on 283 southbound as you approach the PA Turnpike. The shoulders block, the area is slow. A disabled vehicle in Camp Hill, Cumberland County on 581 northbound at Trindle Road. The right lane is blocked. You have stop and go traffic from Carlisle Pike. A vehicle recovery going on in Cumberland County on 83 northbound at Simpson Ferry Road. The right shoulder is blocked. It's backed up from the PA Turnpike. And Evans, right now traffic.
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Dayseeker at 105.7 The X. Thanks for streaming with me this afternoon. Coming up, we've got your check of traffic, your 4 o'clock version of That's Effed Up. There's been a lot of reasons given to police officers of why they caught you speeding. This one, I think, is one of the best yet. Did it work? I will fill you in about two songs. I was on my way back from the Sheets grand opening we did in Lebanon. Thank you to everybody that showed up this morning. It was incredible. And I passed two different instances on 81 where there were police officers. Didn't get me, though. Thank you to Waze. Chili Peppers to get us to your 4 o'clock version of That's Effed Up on the X.

0: 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Speaking of zombies, Spirit Halloween opened in Central PA today.
1: Finally.
0: It is, by the way, filling in for John is the king of Halloween, T from the X. This guy.
1: You have a Dracula in my office.
0: He has a legit Dracula in his office. He wins costume contests wherever he goes because he's incredible at it. I mean, this guy.
1: Well, that's credit to my wife. She's very good at designing the costume.
0: That year you were Jafar was unbelievable.
1: Oh yeah, that was
0: unbelievable. Your story today: Swiftie Sarah is somebody online, and they say she is so obsessed with Taylor Swift. I would call her on this. She said she would sacrifice her left pinky toe to see Taylor's wedding photos. Oh yeah, for real? Oh yeah. Okay, cut it off. I'll let you see some. I would call her on it.
1: Hey, and so what? Wedding photo? Who cares? I mean,
0: and she's probably thinking pinky toe. Who cares?
1: Yeah, you know how exciting it is to look at other people's wedding photos. Not exciting at all.
0: Do you know how exciting it was for me to look at my own wedding photos? Not very exciting at all. Florida guy recently arrested for driving, get this, 50 miles over the speed limit. Now, what he told the cops, priceless though. He told them that he was speeding because he was trying to catch his cheating girlfriend in the act.
1: Cops got it.
0: The cop said, "That's nice. Get in the car." Now she can bail you out when we take you to jail.
1: Right.
0: Wow, that's a great idea. I would say, you know, follow me. We're going to go catch this lady. Maybe I might let you go if I was the cop. All right, let's go. Let's go get her.
1: You know, I'd say that's a case of being cop blocked.
0: Brilliant, my friend. Some school districts around the country having a bus driver shortage. Schools are opening in a lot of spots already. Kids, they say, are waiting longer than expected for their bus. Get this, in Orange County, Florida, one bus driver had 189 riders on a bus that held 77. I don't even know how you do that.
1: Yeah, that's a clown car.
0: Yes. It's hard enough with the amount of kids you're supposed to have in your bus, let alone double that amount or more than double. How do you do that?
1: Oh, no.
0: Oh, my God. Some guy in China, Guinness World Record, he has it now. 33 hula hoops spinning while he's suspended upside down. I don't even. Okay. I can't do one standing up on the ground.
1: Yeah. It goes around once, maybe twice.
0: Suspended upside down? He had 33 going at the same time?
1: Yes.
0: Trying to. Those of you, it's good this isn't TV because I'm sitting here trying to do one without one on. I'm thinking, how do you do 33, let alone upside down hanging? That's unbelievable to me. I'm sorry, I don't get it. If you got kids, listen up. Ms. Rachel, I know because when the granddaughter comes, she had to watch it. Is going to release her debut album coming up at the end of September called I'm So Happy, and every parent is going to go, oh my God! You don't know Miss Rachel, do you?
1: I've heard the name from friends with kids, I'm out of that loop.
0: I only wish I would have come up with what Miss Rachel does, because I'd have been done with radio by now, because I'd have been wealthy as hell. I mean, say what you want, the lady's making $1 zillion. Sports Illustrated swimsuit model Brooks Nader in the news, hanging out topless on a boat off the coast of Italy. What makes it That's F'd Up was it was with her family, which included her mom and dad.
1: they do things differently in Italy.
0: But did you see, I don't know, if I had a daughter and she was naked on a boat with my friends there, I'm a little weirded out by that. Oh, that's just Brooke. Who hasn't seen her boobies? Finally, I heard the People's Morning Show talking about this today. You are a food nut, too, so listen here. 7-Eleven in Japan has added a ramen fried chicken donut to the menu.
1: Well, I guess I'm going back to Japan.
0: Doesn't that sound good?
1: That sounds wonderful.
0: I mean, I don't know if it's a donut filled with ramen and fried chicken or if they sprinkle it on top. Either way, I'm trying it.
1: Yeah.
0: Ramen fried chicken donut.
1: They started doing, they started having some Japanese things at the 7-Elevens in America now. It's like the same.
0: Oh, really?
1: It's like a Japanese company that does the 7-Elevens there. It's different from America, but they started incorporating like the sandos and stuff, the weird like egg salad sandwiches and things. So maybe that will, maybe that'll make its way across the pond.
0: How about some Boston cream with sushi inside?
1: I'd do it.
0: For real, you would?
1: Ah! Ah! I'll try anything, man.
0: Ah! Sushi inside my donut. Ah! It's your 4 o'clock version of That's F'd Up. Blackstone Cherry's back, a song about the really the trials and tribulations of one of the guys in the band trying to get pregnant, and his wife just, they couldn't get there. Song's called Deep on the X.

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1: Thursday on the People's Morning Show, it's nickname day. Do you have one? How did you get it? 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
5: Delays continue on our beltway, 83 northbound, 2nd Street to 19th Street southbound, back to the street to the Southbridge. A disabled vehicle on 283 southbound as you approach the PA Turnpike. The shoulders block the area. Slow northbound delays, 441 to 83. Another disabled vehicle on 581 northbound at 641. The shoulders block there. It's back to from Carlisle Pike. A vehicle recovery still going on 83 northbound at Simpson Ferry Road. The right shoulders blocked. It's back to from the PA Turnpike. Southbound delays, 581 to Simpson Ferry Road. And Evans, right now traffic.
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Did you hear that? Did you hear that? My stomach just made a weird... There's some kind of gas working its way through. That was loud. I wonder if you could heard that. It is time for your 5 o'clock Hoppy Hour, brought to you by Westy's Beer Distributor in Camp Hill. Maybe drinking something with a little bit of fizz will help. It is your 5 o'clock Funnies, just two songs away as we celebrate the middle child today. If you were listening on the 4 o'clock Fun Facts, you know it's National Middle Child Day today. The Funnies, just two songs away.

0: 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It's hard to believe it's been a year already. They had an Ozzy Day in his hometown of Birmingham, and Sharon shows up at a bar in town, and there's a video of her chugging a beer. And the place offered her a job. They said Mrs. O officially gets the Merlin stamp of approval, and her apron is waiting whenever she wants to start. How'd you like to walk in and have Sharon as your bartender? That's awesome. It is the 5 o'clock hoppy hour, and it's time for your 5 o'clock funnies. Today is National Middle Child Day today, for real, as we celebrate with you on the 5 o'clock funnies.
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4: Delays continue on the Capitol Beltway, 83 northbound, the Southbridge and 19th Street, southbound, Paxton Street to the Southbridge. A disabled vehicle cleared off of 283 southbound, approaching the PA Turnpike. 283 northbound slowing up, 441 to 83. Another disabled vehicle on 581 at 641 Trindle Road. The shoulders blocked, the area is slow. A vehicle recovery going on in Cumberland County on 83 northbound at Simpson Ferry Road. The right shoulder is blocked. You have stop and go traffic from the PA Turnpike. 83 southbound, very slow, 581 to Simpson Ferry Road. 81 southbound delays 581 to Middlesex, New Kingston. And Evans, right now traffic.
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Breaking Benjamin with Something Wicked at 105.7 The X, which reminds me, I saw there were Spirit Halloween stores opening in Central PA. What is it, August the 12th, and Spirit Halloween is opening. Let the Halloween fun begin. There's Halloween candy in the stores already. Pumpkin spice is out there for you beer. I don't care what anybody says. I like the pumpkin spice and the pumpkin beers. I do. The Oktoberfest, a couple are out there, and I like those too. Let the fall beer begin. It's Green Day now on the X.

Soundgarden at 105.7 DX. Away and Chris James on the 5 o'clock Hoppy Hour. I've got a Hoppy Hour type story for you. If you're going to the Field of Dreams game tomorrow night, which is in the middle of nowhere, Iowa, Phillies are actually playing the Twins. That's why there won't be too much of a traffic problem with the Foo Fighters at the link tomorrow. Ha ha ha. There's always a traffic problem down there. But if you're going to the game, I know some people that were trying to get tickets to this at that small venue there. You'll be able to sample a new Budweiser beer that has been aged, get this, with Major League Baseball bats. Beechwood Reserved, real beer, is a special lager that will only be served during the game, and actual baseball bats were used to brew it. Now, before you go, my friend Alan, who used to be just a home brewer in Linglestown, had a beer one time that he put through. Anybody that has a well knows where you put the filter through. He had cedar chips in there, and the beer would go through there, and it was one of the most amazing beers I've ever tasted. It was incredible. But so before you put your nose up about one that's done with baseball bats, I try. You got to try it, don't you? These are the guys that will be at the link tomorrow night as the Phillies play in Iowa. It's the Foo Fighters' latest one, Window on the X.

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2: Delays continue on 83 northbound, the Southbridge and 19th Street southbound. Packed the street to the Southbridge. That vehicle recovery finally cleared on 83 northbound at Simpson Ferry Road, and we're good to go. 81 southbound barely moving between Mechanicsburg and Middlesex, New Kingston. An 8-minute delay still. A disabled vehicle on 581 northbound at Trindle Road. The shoulder is blocked. And Evans right now traffic.
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Papa Roach, 105.7 The X. That's it. The end of another 5 o'clock Hoppy Hour. Back again tomorrow at 5. It's brought to you every day by our friends at Westy's Beer Distributor in Camp Hill, where the pumpkin beers and the Oktoberfests are making their, they're coming out. I'm looking forward to it. Alice in Chains as we continue to roll on this Wednesday on The X.

0: Metallica 105.7 The X. And a reminder that tonight, $1 billion is on the line. Powerball drawing tonight with a billion with a B. $1 billion is what it's worth. Now, if you take the cash option, which I guess they tell you to do that because you'll end up making more money if you have it and then be able to invest it. It's still nothing to sneeze at. It's like $500 million, and I'd go for that. We did the Sheetz grand opening in Lebanon today, and it was funny how many people were standing in line to buy the lottery tickets at the grand opening of the brand new Sheetz in Lebanon. I cashed some in. I won $12 the other night, and I bought more tickets with it. Cage the Elephant's new one is called Beaches in Tennessee. Yeah, you find one. It's on the X.
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2: Hey, this is Matt Schultz from Cage the Elephant, and this is our new song, Beaches in Tennessee. 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
2: I don't know if there's like any particular entry point that I would hope that the audience would go after. I mean, I definitely have my favorite records. 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Tell Me I'm Pretty was a special record. Social Cues was a special record. But I mean, I think they all, at one time or another, were really important to us, and still are. As far as the albums are concerned, I think we just feel blessed that people are listening.
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0: Five Finger Death Punch, Eye of the Storm at 105.7 The X. Yes, the song is called Eye of the Storm. I bring that up because thank you to those that use our app, the free app, and record a message. It's a little gizmo on there. You just press the button and send us a message. And this message was waiting for me today when I came in from someone that enjoys that song called, once again, the title, Eye of the Storm.
1: Mr. James, this is in reference to the Eye of the Beholder from Five Finger Death Punch. It's way too loud. It's way too aggressive. Why can't they just sing about lollipops and puppies? It's the best song out there right now. I love it. 105.7, The X.
0: I don't understand. He says he likes it, but why can't they sing about lollipops and puppies? But it's Eye of the Storm, not Eye of the Beholder. But thank you for using that free app. I love it. I love when we get to you send me stuff like that. You're going to get on the radio. I love that. It's Wage War as we continue to roll here on a Wednesday on The X.

Well, Chris James here at 105.7 The X, getting ready to knock on the back door so I can get out of here, go home. Reacher is back today, in case you haven't heard. Fourth season premiere. It's about, if you read the books, it's the 13th Reacher episode. It's Gone Tomorrow, where a lady like kills herself in front of him on the subway, and he's trying to figure out why. So that officially starts today, although last night we started on Hulu on Furious. Emily Rossum from Shameless fame. Wow. All I'm going to say is, wow. It's freaky. It hooks you in right away, though. I mean, I want to sit there and watch them all right away. They're not all out yet, but I want to watch them all. It's crazy. It's Linkin Park, Closer to Me Getting Out of Here on The X.

That'll be Architects getting me out the back door. Be safe tonight. Watch out. There's still a chance of some hefty thunderstorms going through the area with some big winds. I know it's trash night for a lot of folks. You get up in the morning and your recycles are in the neighbor's yard. If that happens, do you go pick them up or you just let them get it? Because you could say, prove it's mine. It's Danzig as I get out the door. Aloha.

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